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10: A chance of showers this evening, then a risk for thunderstorms later tonight with gusty winds, low temperature in the upper 60s. Tomorrow becoming mostly sunny, windy, especially in the afternoon, with wind gusts between 35 and 40 miles per hour Thursday, high temperature 80. Thursday night, mostly clear, low temperature 57. Friday, mostly sunny and pleasant, high temperature in the upper 70s. I'm Severe Weather Team 9 meteorologist Jeff Exline.
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0: It's Backstage Country, and I'm Elena. We got Chris Young here, who is an Opry member, of course, among many other things. But, you know, earlier we were talking about 10 years of Sober Saturday Night, and it's crazy that you are going to be celebrating your 10-year Opry membership anniversary next year already. What has becoming an Opry member done for you, your life, your career, your personality? Like, what has that done to you?
1: You know, I don't know if it's changed anything about me, but it is one of the things I'm most proud of.
0: Yeah.
1: You know, that's the history of country music to me is very, very important. It's one of those things where, you know, my grandfather brought me out listening to 45s and 78s at his house of, you know, Marty Robbins and Lefty Frizzell and a lot of artists that don't get talked about nearly as much anymore. And it seems like it's so far away time-wise, but that's sort of what the Opry is all about, as it's where, you know, the history of country music and the future of country music all can sort of exist in the same sandbox.
0: Yeah.
1: It's just an honor to be a part of that family, and it really is a family.
0: Mm-hmm. How would you describe that family? Like, what makes it a family?
1: Oh, probably dysfunctional like all the other ones. No, I'm kidding. It's really, really great. Every time I walk in there, I'm like sort of imposter syndrome a little bit.
0: Really?
1: I'm like, am I supposed to be here? Yeah, I'm supposed to be here.
0: Like literally right? A member for 10 years.
1: yeah. But it's just such a huge deal to be a part of that membership. I can definitely like wax poetic about it at any given point in time, but walking into the circle is still always a big deal.
0: Yeah.
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0: great country hit. 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
1: It's Backstage Country. We got Chris Young here hosting this week. I'm Elena. And why don't we play another one of your songs, Chris? What do you say?
2: Yeah, let's give the total opposite side of the coin from Young Love and Saturday Nights.
1: Yeah, to Sober Saturday Nights.
2: Yeah, which is in and of itself, if you'd never heard the song, you'd be like, oh, all right. What is this about? Which is sort of what we were going for when we wrote this song.
1: Really?
2: I actually wrote two songs that day. We spent, me and the Warren Brothers, the three of us were getting together, and we wrote a tempo. We were like aggressively chasing a tempo song that day. We wrote just like, we're going to write a big hit tempo. It was the same guys that wrote Red Solo Cup.
1: Yeah. You're like, give me one of those.
2: They also wrote a blank sheet of paper for Tim McGraw as well. So,
1: oh, yeah.
2: Yeah, they are incredibly talented. But we were like, we're going to chase a tempo. We're going to write a big hit. And I couldn't tell you, and I've got a really, really good memory, but I could not tell you for the life of me what the name of the song that we were trying to write in the morning was.
1: Oh.
2: We got it finished and put down like a guitar vocal, went to lunch.
1: Yep.
2: And then came back, and we were like, let's see if we can start something else. You know, we'll see if we get anything. And one of the boys sat down and started playing keys, and I was just like, it's beautiful. It's a really cool melody. And this song literally fell out in like 30 minutes. And this ended up being the one that we cut. And so when I did it, I was like, I want to ask Vince Gill if he'll be on this song. And
1: was that an instant thought?
2: Oh, yeah. Mm-hmm. I was like, I love Vince. He's one of the most talented people on the face of the planet, in my opinion.
1: Yeah.
2: And he was like, well, I'll sing some harmonies on it. And he goes, you can just come over to the house. So, you know, I casually just go over to Vince Gill's house, and you know, he's got a wall of like ACM CMAs and, you know, his Hall of Fame plaque while he's, you know, still alive. No big deal, NBD. But I'm sitting there freaking out because, like, I personally, every time I tell people this, they think I'm making it up, but I don't have a CMA or an ACM award.
1: Yeah, it's so weird.
2: And so, like, just looking at his wall, he's just like, oh, yeah, here are my awards. I'm like,
1: it's probably not even all of them.
2: Yeah, I'm like, that's so awesome.
1: Yeah.
2: And I'm trying not to, like, geek out.
1: You're trying to play
2: it
1: cool.
2: I'm totally cool. And he goes, well, I don't know if you really want me to play guitar on this. And I'm already nodding. You know, my head's going up and down before he finishes the sentence. I'm like, Vince, please play guitar on my record. And he did and crushed it. It's amazing.
1: Yeah.
2: And then I got to have a number one with the very first person I went to see in concert.
1: Wow. So this is more full circle than anything.
2: I saw him at Starwood Amphitheater when I was a kid.
1: Oh, R.I.P. to Starwood.
2: Exist anymore,
1: yeah, but. And it's also crazy to me that this song just celebrated 10 years. Like,
2: no,
1: but seriously,
2: it's wild that that's been 10 years.
1: I know.
0: This is Backstage Country. More just ahead with Chris Young.
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18: Chance of showers this evening, then a risk for thunderstorms later tonight with gusty winds, low temperature in the upper 60s. Tomorrow becoming mostly sunny, windy, especially in the afternoon with wind gusts between 35 and 40 miles per hour Thursday, high temperature 80. Thursday night mostly clear, low temperature 57. Friday mostly sunny and pleasant, high temperature in the upper 70s. I'm Severe Weather Team 9 meteorologist Jeff Exline.
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0: a duet where it makes sense, but this one was perfect for that. And I was like, the only thing is I want to change the county name in verse two to be where you grew up.
1: Oh yeah.
0: And I was like, 6-pound, 3-ounce baby Jesus, please let the county that he grew up in be 3 syllables.
1: Yeah.
0: Because I didn't want to have to try and shoehorn that in. And he told me it was Hamilton, and I'm like, yes, let's go.
1: Did he know you were hoping for that?
0: No, not at all. I was like, hey, what county did you grow up in? So yeah, that ended up being one of those things that just worked out.
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14: A chance of showers this evening, then a risk for thunderstorms later tonight with gusty winds, low temperature in the upper 60s. Tomorrow becoming mostly sunny, windy, especially in the afternoon, with wind gusts between 35 and 40 miles per hour Thursday, high temperature 80. Thursday night, mostly clear, low temperature 57. Friday, mostly sunny and pleasant, high temperature in the upper 70s. I'm Severe Weather Team 9 meteorologist Jeff Exline.
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0: It's Backstage Country. We got Chris Young here this week, all week long, so we get to talk about all the things.
1: Yeah.
0: And one of the things that we got to talk about, because it just happened, the deluxe version of I Didn't Come Here to Leave. It just dropped on Friday.
1: Very happy that this is out now.
0: I know. I got three new tracks on there.
1: Yeah. Mm-hmm. And very special tracks for a lot of reasons. But, you know, a couple of duets with people that I absolutely love, and then another solo track that one of my best friends, I hope I can call Josh my best friend, but
0: he's like, well, I'm not his best friend.
1: Yeah. So he sent me this song, and it's called Wedding Band. But we've got that one. There's a song with Breland, and there's a song with Shaylin on this deluxe.
0: And that's a song that's gaining some traction and has been for a couple weeks now. And you, as Chris Young, you could really, like, there's a million aspiring artists that would love to collab with you, a million established artists that would love to collab with you. So what was it about Shaylin that you wanted to get her on this track?
1: She's just got an incredible voice. Was lucky enough to be doing some co-writing with her and heard her singing. I was like, oh, hello.
0: Mm-hmm.
1: And this song specifically, I think it needs the sort of vocal and the sort of energy that she brought to this track, and she really crushed her part on this. It's a song called One of Us, and it's sort of that dichotomy of, in a breakup, even if both people think they're okay, somebody's lying.
0: Yep.
1: It might be both of them, but normally, more often than not, it's one person's okay, and they're living it up, and the other person is going through it a little bit. And I just thought that was a great way to write this sort of breakup song. Very glad she wanted to be a part of it, because I really think she just brought so much life to this.
0: Yeah, absolutely. I love the song. It's so great.
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0: sold, you know, 2 million copies of this. Now I want to sell 4 million copies. And then once you've done 4 million copies, then you're like, oh, now I got to sell 6 million copies.
1: Yeah.
0: And sometimes you miss the forest for the trees a little bit when you get into that,
1: yep,
0: you know, mm-hmm, thinking style, I guess. There's probably a more eloquent way to put that, but you really do need to look at every moment and just be like, man, this was cool. This didn't have to be the biggest thing that I ever did.
1: Like,
0: it just had to be really enjoy the moment.
1: Yeah.
0: And enjoy, you know, one person coming up going, this is my favorite song. And that was when I first got started. I can't count how many interviews that I said this in, but my goal was always and only to have one person somewhere be like, that was my favorite song.
1: You've done that many a times at this point.
0: Well, we get lost in comment sections entirely too much.
1: Well, yeah, lately. Gets the best of us.
0: It's really easy to see all the negatives, but, yeah, you know, it's sort of like when you start out as an artist, you might have 85 no's. All you need is one yes.
1: Mm-hmm.
0: That's it.
1: Yep. What would you say right now that, because that goalpost continues to move and will always continue to move, and I love what you're saying about like not having to chase that all the time, sitting in your moments. What is the last time that you really sat in a moment and appreciated what was going on?
0: Listening to mixes on this record.
1: Yeah?
0: Yeah. I had one night where I was just like, I want to go through all this one more time and just listen to everything. And not listen for, you know, is this the correct guitar pass off of chorus two that I liked?
1: Not producer brain.
0: Yeah. Just turn my brain off and just listen to my record and enjoy it instead of trying to nitpick it.
1: Yeah.
0: Yeah.
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5: A chance of showers this evening, then a risk for thunderstorms later tonight with gusty winds, low temperature in the upper 60s. Tomorrow becoming mostly sunny, windy, especially in the afternoon, with wind gusts between 35 and 40 miles per hour Thursday, high temperature 80. Thursday night, mostly clear, low temperature 57. Friday, mostly sunny and pleasant, high temperature in the upper 70s. I'm Severe Weather Team 9 meteorologist Jeff Exline.
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0: Thomas Jones, a former inmate, recently graduated with a master's degree from Cornell University in industrial and labor relations. His journey included two prison stints, but he used these experiences to motivate himself, earning an associate's degree from a community college and a bachelor's degree from Rutgers University before attending Cornell. Jones now aims to inspire others by sharing his story, demonstrating that it's possible to overcome significant challenges and achieve great things.
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0: Hey, Granger Smith here. 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

0: news from Nashville's Music Row. It's Ann Hudson.
1: Well, looks like after 10 years of marriage, Jelly Roll has filed for divorce from his wife of 10 years, Bunny XO. He reportedly filed those papers in a Tennessee courthouse last month. The couple have had an up and down relationship very publicly. You know, they dated a year before they even married, briefly splitting for 2 years later after Jelly Roll cheated on Bunny. I mean, they've just had kind of an up and down relationship, so not totally shocking, but they've also been very, you know, vocal about their relationship, so just sad. Well, they officially announced that Stagecoach is going to be happening the weekend of April 23rd through the 25th in 2027. No acts have been confirmed yet, but advance tickets for the 19th edition of the music festival start rolling out today.
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14: Showers and thunderstorms overnight tonight, low temperature in the upper 60s. Becoming mostly sunny tomorrow, breezy with high temperatures near 80 degrees, winds gusting to 35 miles per hour on Thursday. Thursday night, diminishing winds, mostly clear, low 57. Friday, mostly sunny sky, pleasant highs in the upper 70s. Friday night, mostly clear, low 56. I'm Severe Weather Team 9 meteorologist Jeff Exline.
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3: 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Crazy story. 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
1: So the topic of the hour, my question to you, if you could have one bill taken off in your life, if you could never pay one bill ever again, and which one would that be if you could pick right now? And I'm not going to pay it for you, but I'm asking that question. My number, 866-607-8383.
2: This is Tina. Probably one of the things that would change my life the most would be my cell phone bill. While it doesn't seem like it's a necessary item, these days it is. I'm an only child. I have elderly parents that have to always be able to reach me. I'm the only person that run to the store, run to their errands. Have a child still at home that has to be able to reach me. I have a small farm that has to be able to be reached, so I honestly can't do without it. And it's gotten to the point where if you don't have a cell phone, it's scary to leave home. And with a cell phone bill of close to $300 a month, it would change my life.
1: Yeah, I hear you. What would our ancestors say to that? They lived without phones, right? But it's a different world. We rely on them now for so many reasons. That's a good one. 866-607-8383.
3: The thing that would help me in my life and something that was taken care of, I would be able to be a lot more successful and it would help my bank account, would be definitely gas. Gas fluctuates so much, and sometimes it could go from $200 a week in gas to who knows, depending on the price, the way it fluctuates so much lately.
1: Yeah, no doubt. Especially like me, I drive a diesel truck, 2004 Duramax. It just eats diesel. And it's crazy that we've now gotten used to $100 at the pump to fill up. And I've got a small tank. It's like 26-gallon tank. $100. I would love to have that go away. 866-607-8383.
4: You got something you want to say on our topic tonight? 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
0: 866-607-8383.
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What is the biggest check you've ever written? I bet it's not as big as the one this guy tried to pass off to a Porsche dealership. Yeah, that's a true story. Earl Dibbles Jr. is about to tell you what went down in this dumb criminal story coming up next.

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1: I'm Earl Dibbles Jr. I'm a country boy. I'm an honest boy, too, and crime don't pay. Hey, I got a story to prove it. There's this fella from Indiana that got nabbed after trying to buy a Porsche with a check made out for $78 million. He walked into that old St. Matthew's Porsche dealership with a massive check, and when employees refused a deal, he refused to leave. Instead, he climbed over that old desk and went to the back of the dealership looking for car keys. That's when the staff called the police to deal with that situation. He now faces one count of disorderly conduct and one count of criminal trespass. Unless Ed McMahon was at your house, that check is fake. He's dumb.
0: Thanks for staying up with us here on After Midnight with Granger Smith.
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13: Showers and thunderstorms overnight tonight. Low temperature in the upper 60s. Becoming mostly sunny tomorrow, breezy with high temperatures near 80 degrees, winds gusting to 35 miles per hour on Thursday. Thursday night, diminishing winds, mostly clear, low 57. Friday, mostly sunny sky, pleasant highs in the upper 70s. Friday night, mostly clear, low 56. I'm Severe Weather Team 9 meteorologist Jeff Exline.
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1: Well, this is a surprise wedding announcement. Brett Eldridge is now a married man. He didn't release the name of his bride publicly, just wrote that he met an amazing woman who truly loves him for him, way beyond the fellow with the microphone. He said she's just as goofy as he is, and that she is someone that inspires him with her big, beautiful heart. So congratulations to Brett Eldridge. Well, they officially announced that Stagecoach is going to be happening the weekend of April 23rd through the 25th in 2027. No acts have been confirmed yet, but advance tickets for the 19th edition of the music festival start rolling out today.
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4: Showers and thunderstorms overnight tonight, low temperature in the upper 60s. Becoming mostly sunny tomorrow, breezy with high temperatures near 80 degrees, winds gusting to 35 miles per hour on Thursday. Thursday night, diminishing winds, mostly clear, low 57. Friday, mostly sunny sky, pleasant highs in the upper 70s. Friday night, mostly clear, low 56. I'm Severe Weather Team 9 Meteorologist Jeff Exline.
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1: I'm Earl Dibbles Jr. I'm a country boy. I'm an honest boy, too, and crime don't pay. I got a story to prove it. Two people on a cruise from Miami to the UK are arrested after the Department of Homeland Security found over 100 bags of marijuana in their suitcases. A drug-sniffing dog signaled that something suspicious was going on with their luggage. That's where officers found 56 vacuum-sealed little baggies of devil's cabbage. They pleaded not guilty on 4 charges of drug trafficking and released on bail. If they found guilty on all accounts, they could face up to 80 years up there in that prison or $4 million in fines. Seems pretty dumb to me for a cruise.
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7: Joe Buck and John Smoltz welcoming you back to the City Center Convenience Mart. 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
10: 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Come join me this Father's Day on Rise Up Country. You're going to hear some fabulous Father's Day stories from Shaboozy, Harper Grace, Keith Urban, Tim McGraw, Dierks Bentley, Lainey Wilson, and Cole Swindell. 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
12: Showers and thunderstorms overnight tonight, low temperature in the upper 60s. Becoming mostly sunny tomorrow, breezy with high temperatures near 80 degrees, winds gusting to 35 miles per hour on Thursday. Thursday night, diminishing winds, mostly clear, low 57. Friday, mostly sunny sky, pleasant highs in the upper 70s. Friday night, mostly clear, low 56. I'm Severe Weather Team 9 meteorologist Jeff Exline.
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Hey, thank you for starting your Thursday here with me. How about we get it rolling with some good news? Hang on just two songs and I'll share some with you. We were

0: Thomas Jones, a former inmate, recently graduated with a master's degree from Cornell University in industrial and labor relations. His journey included two prison stints, but he used these experiences to motivate himself, earning an associate's degree from a community college and a bachelor's degree from Rutgers University before attending Cornell. Jones now aims to inspire others by sharing his story, demonstrating that it's possible to overcome significant challenges and achieve great things.
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0: I'm Jay DeMarcus of Rascal Flats. I've had the honor of playing for our troops overseas. I'll tell you, the joy I felt getting the chance to give back to our nation's heroes is something that's stuck with me ever since. If you're currently serving or have served, I just want to say thank you. Without your sacrifice, I wouldn't get to enjoy the freedoms that we do every day. It's a debt that cannot be repaid. Thank you from the bottom of our hearts. This message is brought to you by the U.S. Air Force. You gotta rise
1: up, rise up. Hi, this is John Ritter. Come join me this Father's Day on Rise Up Country. You're going to hear some fabulous Father's Day stories from Shaboozy, Harper Grace, Keith Urban, Tim McGraw, Dierks Bentley, Lainey Wilson, and Cole Swindell. 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
2: Showers and thunderstorms overnight tonight, low temperature in the upper 60s. Becoming mostly sunny tomorrow, breezy with high temperatures near 80 degrees, winds gusting to 35 miles per hour on Thursday. Thursday night, diminishing winds, mostly clear, low 57. Friday, mostly sunny sky, pleasant highs in the upper 70s. Friday night, mostly clear, low 56. I'm Severe Weather Team 9 meteorologist Jeff Exline.
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4: 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I think I want to keep touring, but it just doesn't matter anymore. I don't feel like it matters to me.
5: 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Because it's, you know, I think for some people would argue that it does matter. You mattered. You said, you on stage singing and even proclaiming the word from the stage mattered to them. 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
4: 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And he would say, I need to be in country music. It matters for me to be in country music because this is my platform to proclaim the gospel. And I feel that to my core. I would say, amen, brother.
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0: Showers and thunderstorms overnight tonight. Low temperature in the upper 60s. Becoming mostly sunny tomorrow. Breezy with high temperatures near 80 degrees. Winds gusting to 35 miles per hour on Thursday. Thursday night, diminishing winds, mostly clear, low 57. Friday, mostly sunny sky, pleasant highs in the upper 70s. Friday night, mostly clear, low 56. I'm Severe Weather Team 9 meteorologist Jeff Exline.
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2: This is Janessa with the Ohio State University Extension in Holmes County, here to talk with you about some Ohio Department of Agriculture facts that reflect upon the impact of Ohio's ag industry and across the state. According to Ohio Department of Agriculture, there are 13 million acres of farmland in the Buckeye State, with more than 76,500 farms, and 98% of these are family-owned. Ohio ranks number one nationally in Swiss cheese production, second in egg production, fifth in soybeans, seventh in corn, eighth in maple syrup and in hogs, and 10th in turkeys, beef, and winter wheat. There are 1,000 food processing companies in Ohio, and farmers grow or raise more than 200 different crops and livestock. Ohio ranks 11th in sheep and lamb inventory, 12th in milk production with 1,400 dairy farms, and Ohio's ag industry contributes $124 billion to the economy, and 1 in 8 people have a job connected to agriculture. Just some fun ag facts for you today.
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4: After a round of extreme weather last week in the Midwest, the forecast this week appears quieter.
5: We've got actually some more rain coming back in. Nothing like what we saw last week when we had the excessive rainfall in the central Corn Belt. We're looking at the most 1 to 2 inches of rain across parts of the Midwest. Coverage will be much more scattered than last week. And in most cases, it will be beneficial rainfall, maintaining adequate to locally surplus topsoil moisture for these rapidly growing corn and soybeans.
4: USDA meteorologist Brad Rippey says the recent moisture is also benefiting Midwestern pastures this time of year.
5: And everything is really coming up roses for the Midwest as we head into some of these key weeks in the development season for corn and soybeans. So no changes, and temperatures are going to stay at a very reasonable level. And we should get a bit more moisture as we head on through the middle part of June.
4: I'm Rod Bain reporting for the U.S. Department of Agriculture in Washington, D.C.
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6: 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I'm Ty Higgins. 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Downtime in the field doesn't just slow you down, it costs you money. Whether you're finishing planting or well within the growing season, keeping equipment running on time helps to protect the investment you've made in your crops. Greg Jones is the Senior Manager for Field Engineering at Firestone Ag. He talks about why tire checks are important for reducing downtime during the growing season.
7: I think the biggest thing, it's just you want to be proactive, and during the growing season, there are critical times, right? You want to get in the field and plant. You want to get in the field and spray. You want to get in the field and fertilize. There's all these critical times, and why it's important to do these checks is because that downtime could affect the yield. It could affect the quality of it, and it's going to get in your back pocket if you have these downtime situations. So the tires are critical instruments to the equipment, and even small things like a leaky tire or something like that, it could lead up to something that's major down the road, and that's going to affect that profitability.
6: Many common tire issues will lead to unexpected downtime.
7: The biggest thing that I see and hear about is usually just improper inflation. It's the air pressure inside the tire that's carrying the load, and it's the tire's function to contain that air pressure. Knowing what your load is, what you're doing, what kind of work you're going to be doing, that's key, because then we can recommend that optimal pressure. You know, you got those heavy planters, you got sprayers with a full tanks. Those are heavy. There's a lot of work that has to be done. And that's why it's really key that you know what those weights are to be able to have the right pressure. You know, there's a lot of things there that correct pressure can affect also the impact of fuel economy, because you could be burning more fuel if you don't have the optimum footprint.
6: He said FirestoneAg.com has a 7-step tire checklist to help spot potential problems before they happen.
7: What that is, it's just a check this. And that can be done in that free time, because you're not always planting, you're not always fertilizing, you're not always doing these field prep. But when you have that free time that you're not doing these things, run through that to 7 steps. It's little things like check the air pressure, because the pressure you put that piece of equipment in the shed in the fall of that tire is not going to be the same pressure when you pull it back out and try to use it again, because tires lose pressure over time. Other things, we tell you to check the sidewall, check the tread. What you're looking for is any type of little cuts, especially if you see cords. You definitely will get that tire replaced, because that's going to cause you downtime. A leaky valve stem can cause issues, so check the valve stem. It's always good to go through that 7-step checklist just when you get free time.
6: Proactive tire management can improve overall uptime, fuel efficiency, and even soil health.
7: Agricultural tires are designed to deflect, where the tire comes in contact with a surface. And let's use something like soil. It's natural for that tire to bulge. And when it bulges, that's basically optimizing the footprint. Then you're reducing the extra passes. You're not burning as much fuel. And also that air pressure is going to be key to getting that optimal footprint. That's going to reduce compaction. That's going to protect the soil. It's really important from the standpoint of the health of the crop, because that gives stronger roots and better yield.
6: Again, that 7-step tire checklist online at FirestoneAg.com. Let's check in with our weekly update from the Ohio Soybean Council and your checkoff dollars at work. Here's Dusty Sonnenberg.
8: Joining me today is Dr. Alyssa Essman. Dr. Essman is the OSU Extension Weed Science Specialist. And Alyssa, as we take a look at everything going on with the EPA and the Endangered Species Act, there are some additional steps farmers need to take before they apply pesticides. Alyssa, what do farmers need to keep in mind?
9: Really important point here is the two places where we can find these labeled guidelines. One of course, is the herbicide label. Right. So anywhere that a mitigation measure is required for the use of the herbicide, it will be listed on the herbicide label. Right. So if it's on the product label, that mitigation measure must be implemented anywhere the product is applied. If we are within a pesticide use limitation area, this information will be found on the EPA's Bulletins Live 2 system. 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These are areas where additional mitigation measures might be required for application of a product.
8: And the easiest way to get to that website is simply Google Bulletins Live 2, or you can go to the OSU Weed Management website. 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
10: I am not looking at a large scale batch of moisture today, but I think down near the Ohio River, probably going to be dealing with some scattered showers and even a rumble of thunder through midday before things wind down. Everybody else seeing clouds give way to sunshine through the day. We are seeing pleasant temperatures, not overly warm here. That's going to be the story for the next little bit. As well, temperatures stay pleasant and even cool for your Friday and into Saturday. Now, Saturday may start with a few clouds over the northern part of the state. Pop-up shower or two can't be ruled out Saturday morning, but otherwise we are mostly dry. Sunday, mostly sunny to start, clouds increasing in the afternoon. Next, well-organized batch of moisture comes overnight Sunday night through Monday. Heavy rain and thunderstorms likely, up to 2 inches of rain can fall. Behind that, we're dry for a large part of the rest of next week. I'm Ryan Martin.
6: Thank you, Ryan. What are things to consider if you're using cover crops or thinking about using cover crops? With that story, here's Allison Kenny.
11: When it comes to cover crops, agronomist Kara Spicer says the first step is simple, to know your goal. Whether it's erosion control, weed suppression, improving organic matter, or meeting program requirements, the goal drives everything else. Common starter options include oats, while rye and barley are popular depending on what crop follows. Growers often mix in radishes or other species to tackle compaction and boost nutrients. Spicer says custom blends can fine-tune results, but success depends on having a solid termination plan, whether it's spraying or rolling. And when it comes to timing, rain after planting matters even more than the exact seeding date. For more information, the entire article can be found at OhioAgNet.com. For the Ohio AgNet, I'm Allison Kinney reporting.
6: Thank you, Allison. A glimpse inside the new Tempty facility in Sydney coming up next in today's featured audio here on the Ohio AgNet.
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6: Welcome back. I'm Ty Higgins. If you are in or around Sydney, you might have seen the new Tempty sign go up here the past couple of days. 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
14: I'm visiting with Kim Place, and we're at the new Tempty facility here in Sydney. And Kim, how are things going since you've been open here the last couple of months?
15: Hi, Joe. Things have been going really well. We opened up April 1st, and things have been going good. We've got trailers in here. We've got lots of parts. We've got lots and lots of trailer sales. So, yeah, we're looking forward to everything.
14: Now, let's talk about the facility a little bit. Since moving in here, you guys continue to do improvements. What's some of the progress right now?
15: Some of the progress is we've got, you know, this beautiful facility that we've invested in. We are proud to be here in Sydney, Ohio. We got our new sign put up on Friday, our big pole sign out there. It looks fantastic, so people can find us easily. And we're going to be doing an open house next month. So, there's more to come on that.
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14: And when you pick locations, there's a lot of places here in Ohio. 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
15: Well, for probably obvious reasons, the Cargill plant right behind us. We want to service all the customers we can with all the makes, all the models. We repair anything. So we want to make sure we are conveniently located and easy in, easy out for the customers. They can get all the way around our building, and they don't have to back up. So it's really nice.
14: That makes a difference if you don't have to back up. I have a little trouble myself sometimes. Let's talk also about, when we talk about Tempty, a lot of times we look at these guys behind us, but you guys also offer a lot of other different trailers. Can you elaborate on those?
15: Yes, we also have a whole line of equipment trailers. We do the car haulers, we do the easy loads, we have the tilt deck, we have goosenecks. We've got a whole line of them, and we'll make you anything you need.
14: And as we get closer to harvest, I know we're only in June, but hate to say it, it's not that far away. You guys are offering some specials right now for farmers to get some stuff in to you guys. Let's talk about that.
15: Yes, we're offering specials right now on our tarps. We have our Thunder Armor System. That's kind of like the one behind me here, the Thunder 7000. We've got a special going on those. We have a special on the Easy Loads. Really anything you need, we'll make a deal.
14: And how's the best way to get in contact with you guys?
15: You can search for us. You can call us here. You can email us. We're real easy to find now on Google search. So, yeah, we'll answer.
14: My guest has been Kim Place here at the Tempty facility in Sidney, Ohio. I'm Joe Everett for the Ohio AgNet reporting.
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10: Markets moved higher yesterday for the third straight day. Now, on corn and beans, we finished off of the highs. That does not hold true for wheat markets. Double-digit gains on both the Chicago and the KC markets. It was a very, very interesting day in wheat. But let's start with what we know. There were sales yesterday. Soybeans, the 372,000 tons to an unknown destination. It's expected, of course, to be at China. We're also hearing that China might have bought upwards of 500,000 metric tons of U.S. soybeans this week for October delivery. And so additional sales may be announced here again for your Thursday. There's also talk that China is inquiring about U.S. corn and wheat prices. No business confirmed there yet. China's pledge to secure large dollar amounts of U.S. ag lingers in the background, but we highlighted earlier this week the importance of U.S. soybeans now competing with Brazil. I'm Ryan Martin.
6: 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Corn for July, a half penny lower overnight at 420 and a half. December, 448 and a quarter and down a half as well. Soybeans for July, up a half penny at 1132 and a half. New crop November, 1149 and a half, up a quarter penny. Wheat for July, up 1 3/4 at 614 and one half. On the livestock side, after Wednesday's trade, June live cattle up 42 cents at 255.72. Feeder cattle for September, 365.65, up 37 cents. Lean hogs for July down 15 at 94.65. The August, 96.50, up $1.45. 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
4: Showers and thunderstorms overnight tonight, low temperature in the upper 60s. Becoming mostly sunny tomorrow, breezy with high temperatures near 80 degrees, winds gusting to 35 miles per hour on Thursday. Thursday night, diminishing winds, mostly clear, low 57. Friday, mostly sunny sky, pleasant highs in the upper 70s. Friday night, mostly clear, low 56. I'm Severe Weather Team 9 meteorologist Jeff Exline.
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5: Fox News, I'm Sue Guzman. War Secretary Pete Hegseth is in Brussels meeting with NATO defense ministers. He says President Trump's goal is to make the U.S. military defense even stronger.
6: This is not just something we're saying, it's something we're doing through the way we act as well. A $1.5 trillion investment in our defense in FY27 is a message to the world.
5: The first steps taken now to end the conflict with Iran, President Trump signing a memorandum of understanding Wednesday.
7: The agreement requires Iran to open up the Strait of Hormuz for toll-free transit and lifts the U.S. naval blockade.
8: Then it's a memorandum of understanding. If it doesn't get done in 60 days, it's all right. We go back to bombing.
7: President Trump says the U.S. is not providing money to Iran.
5: Fox's Jared Halpern, and up to a million people expected to line Lower Manhattan today for a ticker tape parade honoring the New York Knicks, who won their NBA championship, the first in 53 years. 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
9: State Highway Patrol will welcome the community and anyone interested in a career in law enforcement to the New Philadelphia Post this Thursday afternoon. Good Thursday morning, 6:01 and 70 degrees from the WTUZ newsroom. I'm Mary Alice. From 3 to 6 p.m., troopers will host that open house where guests can learn about careers with the State Highway Patrol and set up a ride-along with the trooper. Matthew Clapper, who's a trooper there, says that there is a need for new recruits.
10: Our division is looking to add a lot of troopers. We are down in numbers, unfortunately, and we definitely are trying to get some new recruits in.
9: And the Post is hiring troopers, cadet candidates, interns, and dispatchers. However, Clapper says individuals don't have to be interested in a job to attend Thursday's open house.
10: An opportunity for folks in the community to speak with a recruiter, see the inside of a patrol car, and our helicopter from our aviation section, weather permitting.
9: The State Highway Patrol is located at 2454 East High Avenue in New Philadelphia, right off the U.S. 250 Shunbrunn exit. The Miss Ohio competition is currently underway in Ashland, and Miss Clayland Lucabella Ilais won the preliminary night lifestyle and fitness portion. She received a $500 scholarship, and this is her third time winning that preliminary award at Miss Ohio. Winning Wednesday night's talent preliminary award was Caitlin Seifert, Miss Greater Columbus, and also Miss Clayland 2023 for her baton routine. And Thursday will be the second preliminary night, with the finals of Miss Ohio being held Saturday night. The Age of Steam Roundhouse Museum and the Denison Railroad Depot Museum are presenting Steam to Victory, Homefront to Warfront, a World War II-themed event coming up June 19th and the 20th. This event will be at both locations with one-hour World War II troop train rides only on Saturday, departing from the Denison Depot. And Taylor Cunningham from the Depot says that the two-day event will give people the opportunity to experience two sides of history.
11: Kind of seeing both sides of World War II. You get to see the war front out at Age of Steam with their Steam to Victory event, and you can see the home front at the depot. We will be kind of bringing Dreamsville, USA to life.
9: Now, gates both days will open up at 10 a.m., and events will run all day until 5 p.m. The cost to get in starts at $5. To learn more, head over to ageofsteamroundhouse.org. World shares were mixed on Thursday, with benchmarks in Japan and South Korea setting fresh records after the U.S. and Iran signed their initial agreement ending the war. The deal waives U.S.-backed sanctions on the country, immediately allowing Iran to sell its oil freely in a major concession from Washington, according to details released by both countries. Meanwhile, the rally in Asia followed a retreat Wednesday on Wall Street, driven by speculation that the Federal Reserve may raise interest rates this year to curb inflation. And then U.S. futures overall were higher early Thursday, while oil prices fell. That's a look at news here on WTUZ. Don't forget to follow us on Facebook to stay up to date on more local news at any time. From the Z Country Newsroom, I'm Mary Alice. Let's check in with Severe Weather Team 9.
12: Becoming partly cloudy and windy for June. Winds gusting upwards of 40 miles per hour this afternoon. High temperatures near 80 degrees. Partly cloudy tonight. Low temperature 56. Friday, a mostly sunny sky. High 77. Mainly clear Friday night. Low 56. Saturday, a mix of sun and clouds. An isolated shower in the afternoon. I'm Severe Weather Team 9 meteorologist Chef X-Line.
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Boots Off with John Party. 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Good morning, everybody. Nick here with you all morning long as Conley is out, we'll say on assignment, but truth be told, he's going to get to spend some time with family, so we're happy to see him get to do that. It's going to be a busy Thursday, two chances to win upcoming, and all the details you need about everything going on to start off your Thursday morning. We're going to lead things off with one from a Philadelphia, Mississippi native, that is. Your Amish Door Country Classic, it's Marty Stewart, and it's Hillbilly Rock on your Z Country Morning Show.

0: Recorded in 89 and released in 1990, Marty Stewart with some hillbilly rock to start off this Thursday Z Country Morning Show. And it's time to shift gears and go right into the news you need to know to start off this morning. As it was an update with President Donald Trump and Iranian President Mossad Pezeshkian having both of them digitally signed a memorandum of understanding which laid out terms to end the war, according to U.S. officials. The White House said President Trump signed it yesterday while at dinner at the Palace of Versailles with French President Emmanuel Macron. Officials said Vice President J.D. Vance and Iranian Parliament Speaker Mohammad Baghir Ghalibaf signed it digitally on Sunday with Trump as a witness. This 14-point deal calls for an immediate and permanent end to fighting in the U.S.-Israeli war with Iran. The U.S. agreed to lift all sanctions, unfreeze Iranian funds and assets, and begin removing its naval blockade of Iran's ports. The Strait of Hormuz will reopen, with Iran allowing commercial ships safe passage at no charge for 60 days, followed by talks with Oman on how the route will be run. Iran reaffirmed it will not build nuclear weapons, and a senior official called Iran's promise to destroy its enriched uranium stockpile a major win. Obviously, there will be continued updates related to this, as the fallout will probably continue for months following this, but as of right now, seems to be a positive update in terms of a conflict resolution at the end of the day. Elsewhere, here closer to home, Georgia Republicans have backed off plans to redraw the state's voting maps, according to the latest update. GOP Governor Brian Kemp had called lawmakers into a special session to take up new congressional and state legislative lines ahead of the 2028 election. Yesterday afternoon, Republican legislative leaders said they did not have enough time to handle redistricting in this session. House Speaker John Burns said the House knew a special session was not the right path for the state right now, adding that things should be done the Georgia way, which he says is responsibly, openly, and with plenty of chances for public input. The decision was a setback for both Kemp and President Donald Trump, who has pushed Republican-led states to redraw districts in the hopes of helping the GOP. Critics warn the redistricting push could weaken black voting power, and some Republicans privately worried a racially charged fight could boost Democratic turnout. So related to state redistricting with their congressional maps, just another update and the things that are going on down in Georgia. And finally, the last part of the news you need to know to start off this Thursday. The Federal Reserve held interest rates steady yesterday, even as inflation has climbed to its highest level in 3 years. It was the first rate decision under new federal chair Kevin Warsh. All 12 voting members agreed to leave the benchmark rate in its current range of 3.5% to 3.75%, but Warsh said high prices are a burden on Americans and pledged to bring inflation down to the Fed's 2% goal. Inflation in the month of May topped 4%, likely pushed by the Iran war and higher energy costs. New projections show nearly half of policymakers now expect a rate hike before the end of the year, a shift from earlier plans to cut back. Warsh also trimmed the Fed's statement sharply and declined to share his own rate forecast. So if you are looking for some relief related to ongoing inflation and rising costs, maybe that'll be welcome news for you. Looking ahead to the rest of this morning, we've got those two chances to win a $10 gift card to the Daily Grind, as well as a designer bouquet to Pam's Posies. Mary will be joining me here in studio in just a little while for your latest updates related to news headlines, and we've got some stories from around the world. Also, we've got sports updates, baseball being about the main thing that's going on right now, unless you're following along with the World Cup. And, of course, we'll give you details as to how you can get by patiently waiting for the next upcoming sports season with what Big Z Sports already has available on our YouTube channel and beyond. It is Thursday, sitting at about 70 degrees. Hopefully you didn't get too much of that inclement weather that came through last night. Looks like the next couple of days going to be much drier and going to be some beautiful opportunities to go out and enjoy something. 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

0: Gotta love days like these. It's Luke Combs, here at 99.9 WTUZ. Getting ahead of myself. Before we get to a Big Z Sports Minute for this hour, as always, the update you need on the Big Z Sports Facebook page as we patiently await the fall. 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
0: Well, it's all about baseball this time of year, and last night the Cleveland Guardians were on the wrong end of a 9-4 drubbing at the hands of the Milwaukee Brewers. And that's pretty much how it felt watching the Cleveland offense, and the Cleveland pitching for that matter. Gavin Williams was roughed up in the start, allowing 7 runs in 5 innings. All 4 runs for the Guardians were driven in by Daniel Schneemann, starting at third for the injured Jose Ramirez, but the rest of the offense forgot to show up. Cleveland will attempt to avoid the sweep this afternoon at 2:10 p.m. Parker Messick will be on the mound for the Guards, and you can listen to all the Guardians action on our sister station, WJER 100.9 FM. As for the Cincinnati Reds, they missed out on the sweep in their series and got blasted 9-1 by the New York Mets.
3: You're killing me, Smalls.
0: Nick Lodolo gave up 11 hits and 7 runs in 4 2/3 innings of work, so he wasn't much help there for his team. The Reds next meet the Yankees tomorrow from New York, with Game 1 starting at 7:05. But there is a positive note to round it out on, because the Pittsburgh Pirates raised the Jolly Roger out west again, topping the Athletics 12-4. Braxton Ashcraft struck out 7 in 6 innings of work. Right fielder Ryan O'Hearn drove in 6 runs in that victory for Pittsburgh. A trip to Colorado against the Rockies is slated for tomorrow to start off a 3-game series at 8:40. And that is a look at Thursday. 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
0: Welcome back to your Z Country Morning Show, everybody. It's Thursday, June 18th, and Mary is now in studio. Good morning.
14: Good morning.
0: A warm start to the day.
14: Yeah, I was
0: surprised. It's 70
14: surprised.
0: Degrees right now.
14: I was surprised because my window's open, so that breeze was coming in at home, and it was a little chilly, but then I walk outside, and I'm like, oh, this is nice.
0: Now, I don't know how it was farther up north. I know we got rain last night, but it was I feel like it was mostly wind. I don't feel like we got near as much rain as they talked about.
14: No, we didn't. My barrels were the same.
0: We've got hay to do the next couple of days, so now I'm happy. My heart is very happy.
14: We didn't get much.
0: No, good. That's fine. But then again, talk to me again in about a month and a half. I'm like, where's the rain? Why won't it come back? Anyway, Mary's got your latest headlines upcoming. 2 chances to win later on this morning. Keeping things rolling with a look at your weather, brought to you by Ron's Heating and Cooling.
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16: Becoming partly cloudy and windy for June. Winds gusting upwards of 40 miles per hour this afternoon. High temperatures near 80 degrees. Partly cloudy tonight, low temperature 56. Friday, a mostly sunny sky, high 77. Mainly clear Friday night, low 56. Saturday, a mix of sun and clouds, an isolated shower in the afternoon. I'm Severe Weather Team 9 meteorologist Chef X-Line.
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14: And a look at your Z Country news. The Miss Ohio competition is currently underway in Ashland, and Miss Clayland, Lucabella Lais, won the preliminary night lifestyle and fitness portion, receiving a $500 scholarship. This is her third time winning that preliminary award at Miss Ohio, and Thursday will be the second preliminary night, with the finals of Miss Ohio being held Saturday night. The Tuscarawas County Public Library System is set to host a conversation about property tax what's at stake if property taxes are eliminated. And that program is going to be on Thursday, June 25th at 6 p.m. at its main library. There will be a 14-person panel, and the 75-minute discussion will begin promptly at 6 p.m. There will be time allotted for questions and answers at the end of the session. Space is limited and registration is required, which can be done by calling at the Tuscarawas County Public Library's main location. That's a look at headlines. Head over to WTUZ.com for more local news. 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
0: Happy Thursday morning, everybody. It's me and Mary, because Conley, I said, was out on assignment, but let's be honest, he's getting to spend some time with family, which is always a good thing.
14: Which is a good assignment.
0: Yeah. This one, speaking of family, as a parent, this is going to make me really angry, but the circumstance of what's happening here is just so ridiculous, I had to share it. There's a Missouri man who has now pleaded guilty to one count of first-degree endangering the welfare of a child.
14: Okay.
0: Already we're off to a poor start. It's why he's getting charged with that. That might make you hopefully chuckle. He's being accused of trying to trade a foster child for a monkey. I'll let that sink in for a little bit.
14: What kind of monkey?
0: How did I know she was going to ask that question? Brenda Deutsch, it says a Missouri man. I think it's supposed to be a Missouri woman. I think that was a mistype. Brenda Deutsch.
14: We don't know. It could be a man still.
0: Who knows? Entered the plea deal with prosecutors and is now facing up to 7 years behind bars and a fine of up to $10,000. Investigation started last August because there were reports to social services of a child missing school, and later that the child was now living in Texas.
14: Oh.
0: The reason being, they were exchanged with an individual for a monkey. The reason, according to reports, was that the 70-year-old woman and the child were not getting along. Ma'am, you can't do that.
14: No.
0: Can you imagine that? There's parents somewhere in their car right now with their kid who's just not listening. They turn around. See? We're going to trade you.
14: See? We'll get a monkey. Is the other person going to get any charges for doing the exchange?
0: I don't know how that would work, because also that's the part that we're not going to dive that deep into. But
14: creepy.
0: But yeah, that's like, why did you do this? And what makes me really sad for this, too, and not to make an even more depressing look at it, is this is a foster child. This is a child that you took into your home to try to give them a stable environment and set them up for success. And this is what you did.
14: Yeah. And even then, if that woman's 70, you just stop. I mean, well, let's just say that you probably don't want kids around anymore.
0: Well, I want to know, did you have your own kids? Did you foster before? What were you like with the other children?
14: That too.
0: And also, I still didn't answer the question of what kind of monkey, but...
14: Yeah, it didn't. Know. I mean, we need to know this.
0: Yeah, it was a capuchin.
14: Ah, okay.
0: Very noisy.
14: Yeah.
0: That's the only monkey I could think of off the top of my head for some reason. I don't know. More positive animal-related news, we have an update out of Wisconsin.
14: Oh, I was going to say the Bears?
0: No. Remember the whole thing? I think it was Wisconsin. Remember the whole thing with the HOA?
14: Yes.
0: Around Madison, Wisconsin with the geese.
14: Yeah.
0: The Edgewater Owners Association Board has officially dropped its plan to euthanize the goose population or cut down the goose population at the lake around
14: there. Probably for the best.
0: The board first decided to reduce the geese after wildlife experts raised worries about cleanliness, lake health, and the community's shared spaces. This claims wildlife experts were claiming that before it was just the HOA members.
14: Yeah.
0: But anyway. The plan upset a lot of residents who pushed back hard. Board President Brian Goodwin said listening to neighbors is one of the board's biggest jobs, and they heard the community loud and clear that to let the geese stay.
14: Mm-hmm.
0: Now, what they ended up doing was saying, like, look, this doesn't necessarily just solve the problem, though, just because the geese get to stay. He's now asked residents to volunteer and help find humane ways to manage the geese instead. Many of those kinder options need people to watch over the birds and help keep the area clean, so just more people volunteering to clean, basically.
14: Right.
0: The board will start a new wildlife and environmental impact subcommittee. Oh, gotta love those subcommittees. So that residents can research humane choices. Over the next 12 months, the board plans to work with that group before making any new decisions.
14: HOAs, and they're an appropriately named three-letter word.
0: It's not even just the subcommittee thing. It's that everything has to have a name and label and all that. And I think that's part of the reason that I lived in Columbus for 4 years. Mm-hmm. I was around Toledo a decent amount when my wife was in law school. I don't do well in those environments when you have all these people together and like, well, I think we should, well, here's what we need. We need to have a committee. We're going to have meetings every third. I just don't do it well.
14: Right. Yeah.
0: Just let the geese be.
14: I mean, unless there's like a swarm of them, but.
0: Flock? It's a swarm of geese. That's terrifying. There were that many, as the same amount of a swarm of bees. Yeah. There's that many geese.

0: until you hear how thin we're talking. The treat is called...
1: yes?
0: Cortecchia? Cortecchia? I don't know. Which means tree bark in Italian. Oh, so probably Cortecchia. Bappity boopy, I don't know. It is... I offended every Italian listener. It is just 0.03 millimeters thick. So I don't know.
1: I was gonna say, are we talking paper thin then, or
0: it's
1: thinner?
0: It's even thinner than that because paper thin is, well, it's, that doesn't help me. That's weight. I need to know the actual.
1: The thinness of the paper.
0: Yeah, because this is telling me the weight, and I have no idea. That's not going to help me at all. A standard piece. Oh, okay. A standard piece of paper is 0.1 millimeters thick.
1: Okay.
0: So it's about a third the width of a piece of paper. And Mary's picking up a piece of paper.
1: See,
0: that's crazy.
1: Just, that's, I mean, it's crazy, but it's just depressing as well. That's not enough chocolate.
0: Yeah. It comes from Matt Bottega del... Cioccolato, a shop that opened in early 2024. Dude, it's Italian. I can't pronounce it. Making chocolate this thin is not easy, as you would imagine. Oh. The shop spent about a year and a half building a special machine just to press and roll the chocolate into one super thin sheet. Why? Because they could. Founder Matteo Sanclica. This is getting worse.
1: Oh my gosh, I love your Italian.
0: Baguette. Oh wait, no, that's wrong. The founder wanted a dessert that melts the second it touches your tongue, since many people say chocolate tastes best right as it melts, which I wouldn't disagree with that. The thin sheet is rolled to look like a little twig wrapped in bumpy bark. Boy, because that sounds advertising. After the treat went viral online, lots of people tried to copy it. No one has been able to pull it off yet. The one-of-a-kind machine only lives in Matt's Tokyo workshop. Okay. I just love that somehow it's Italian. No, it's actually from Tokyo.
1: It's Tokyo, but it's Italian. And he's Italian, but it's in Tokyo.
0: I have no idea. Is this a good way for, like, people who are on a diet to still enjoy chocolate?
1: No, then you just have, like, one little piece or something.
0: Well, you know how
1: it's a normal size piece.
0: You know how expensive it probably is, too? Because, ooh, it's craft or it's, you know,
1: yeah,
0: unique.
1: It's a trend. It's whatever. I don't know.
0: It's delicious, probably, but it's not worth it. But, yeah, twig wrapped in bark.
1: Yeah, no, I'll just go with the regular size bar.
0: The regular size bar that used to be the snack size bar, but is now marketed as the king size bar.
1: Just let me enjoy my chocolate.
0: I'm going to start having a deep dive into shrinkflation coming up.
1: That's true.
0: That's making me sad. Thank you so much, Mary. She'll be back for news at 7. Gary Allen is on the way. But first, how about some Luke Bryan with his latest country, and she knows it, 99.9 WTUZ.

0: Pieces with Gary Allen. Coming up, you'll be hearing from Co Wetzel. Then it's Keith Urban and Lainey Wilson teaming up before we hit the top of the hour at 7. Mary will be back with us for the latest news. Next hour will be birthdays and anniversaries. So we'll be celebrating plenty of fine folks from here in Z Country and beyond. Your first chance to win also coming up with the Daily Grind. Now, before we get to all of that great stuff, want to let you know that today's going to be another beautiful day, and it's a great chance to go out and hit the road and see our friends at Walnut Creek Cheese and Market. Just a short drive up the road towards Sugar Creek on Route 39, and they've got some fantastic stuff for you to enjoy. That includes, well, naturally, cheese. It's right there in the title, but also sliced deli meats, bulk foods. Hey, you can even stop by for some great gift ideas because they have a bunch of crafts and home decor as well. A fantastic place to go and enjoy an afternoon with the family. Hey, they've got a dine-in cafe too, so if you're going through there and you're looking for a lunch spot, great place to stop in and enjoy a great bite to eat. And on your way out the door, you got to grab some of that hand-dipped ice cream as well. Might think Walnut Creek Cheese and Market's far away, but you probably don't think it's so far now after hearing about all that great stuff, right? 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
3: Fox News, I'm CJ Papa. The U.S. and Iran signed a deal that marks the ceasefire extension, opens the Strait of Hormuz, and...
4: Within this deal includes an immediate end to the war on all fronts, including Lebanon, respect to sovereignty and territorial integrity of Iran. The final deal must be reached within 60 days, but there is a possibility for an extension if those negotiations are going well.
3: That's Fox's Trey Yanks in Tel Aviv. Oil at its lowest since March. AAA says the price of a gallon of regular gas is now under $4 nationally. The manhunt continues for other suspects linked to the alleged terror plot during Sunday's UFC event at the White House, while one person in custody will stand before a judge.
5: 32-year-old in Missouri, that man, Daniel Eskridge, is set to appear in court today on conspiracy charges.
3: That is Fox's Chandley Painter reporting this morning. 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
6: The Tuscarawas County Public Library will host a conversation about property tax. Good Thursday morning, 7:01 and 70 degrees from the WTUZ Newsroom. I'm Mary Alice. The program will be held Thursday, June 25th at 6 p.m. at the main library location with a 14-person panel, which includes State Representative Jody Salvo, mayors from Denison and New Philadelphia, along with others from local organizations, the Sheriff's Department, and Fire Department. It'll be a 75-minute panel discussion to begin promptly at 6 p.m. There will be time allotted for questions and answers at the end. Space is limited and registration is required, which can be done by calling the Tuscarawas County Public Library's main location or go online to tusklibrary.org. Anyone interested in a career in law enforcement can attend an open house at the New Philadelphia post of the Ohio State Highway Patrol. That'll be on this Thursday from 3 to 6 p.m. at the East High Avenue post, where guests can see the inside of a patrol car and possibly a helicopter, weather permitting. And Trooper Matthew Clapper says recruiters will also be on hand.
7: We're currently hiring trooper positions, ages 20 to 39 years old, cadet candidate positions for 18-year-olds, up to 39, cadet intern positions, and dispatcher positions. We're going to have recruiters there to speak with individuals with starting a career in law enforcement and helping them set up right along with a trooper. So this will be a really cool event.
6: Overall, community members can attend to learn just more about the Highway Patrol and also check out the tools that troopers use for their job.
7: It's an event that we did for the first time last year, and we had some success and some applications out of it. It also was a good way to interact with the community, so we wanted to do another event this year.
6: And Clapper does note that the State Highway Patrol is down in numbers, so they're looking for some new recruits who are of noble character and looking to serve the state of Ohio. Two of the Tuscarawas County Public Library System's Friends groups will host book sales this summer. At the Tuskegee branch, their sale will run July 13th through the 18th. Proceeds will be used to support library projects. And then the Friends of the Strasburg branch will host a book sale and lemonade stand August 6th through the 8th. Proceeds will be used to raise money for furniture and equipment for the Strasburg branch's move to its new location. And book sales will be held during regular library hours. In recognition of World Elder Abuse Awareness Day, the Ohio Department of Commerce Division of Securities and Financial Institutions are partnering to urge Ohioans to do their part to help protect older loved ones from a fast-growing wave of financial scams, many of which now center on cryptocurrency. According to data included in the FBI's latest Internet Crime Report, investment in crypto-related schemes are playing a larger role in elder scams and financial exploitation more than ever before. According to the report, in 2025, more than 200,000 Americans age 60 and older filed scam-related complaints, which was up 37% from the year before. Reported losses among seniors exceeded $7 billion, up 59% from the previous year, and Ohio ranked among the top 10 states for elder scam-related complaints in 2025. That's a look at news here on WTUZ, a service of TMK Valley Propane. The Valley Forecast coming up. Head over to WTUZ.com to stay up to date on more local news. From the Z Country Newsroom, I'm Mary Alice.
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8: Becoming partly cloudy and windy for June. Winds gusting upwards of 40 miles per hour this afternoon. High temperatures near 80 degrees. Partly cloudy tonight. Low temperature 56. Friday, a mostly sunny sky. High 77. Mainly clear Friday night. Low 56. Saturday, a mix of sun and clouds. An isolated shower in the afternoon. I'm Severe Weather Team 9 meteorologist Chef X-Line.
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Your Amish Door Country Classic is courtesy of the King. Here's George Strait. You know me better than that.

0: Then we've got birthdays to celebrate, and if you want to have your big day recognized on air, head to WTUZ.com, click on the contest tab, fill out the birthday entry form, and you will be in the running for great prizes. 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It just makes it easier on us for the filing of it to get it in 5 to 7 days in advance, and especially if you do it online, because if you send it in on the text line, yeah, we're not perfect. It's probably going to get lost.
1: And not to mention, we've got a lot of contests that happen.
0: There's that, too. And look, they trust me to keep that text line straight. I don't know what's wrong with them, but hey, anyway. If you're in the running, if you get that birthday in, you will be in the running for an appetizer from the Texas Roadhouse.
2: Roadhouse.
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0: And a $10 gift card to Miller's Creamery. 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Mary's going to start us off with our birthday wishes today.
1: Yeah, I'm going to start us off in Sharonsville as we wish a happy 12th birthday to William Briel. Says, love your family.
0: As we'll hit the road now, going to East Sparta, and it's Remington Huff's 14th birthday. Happy 14th birthday to my grandson, Remy, from Grandma Brenda and Dad Paul and Mumby and your brother, Bodie. So, Remington, happy birthday to you.
1: I'm going to come back down to New Philadelphia as we wish Nathan McCutcheon a happy birthday. Says, happy birthday to my grandson-in-law. Wishing for many more to come. Love you, Nana.
0: To G-Town in Janaton Hutton, Danny Stein has a birthday. And the note says, happiest of birthdays, love Mom and Dad.
1: We're also wishing a happy birthday to Brian Beal. Note says, happy birthday, Brian. Love you and miss you bunches, Mom and Dad.
0: Going across the river to Dover, Ronnie Allen celebrates a birthday today. Happy birthday to my twin brother, Lonnie, as well.
1: Oh.
0: Whoever sent this in. So, Ronnie and Lonnie, happy birthday to both of
1: them.
0: Well,
1: if it's the twin, well.
0: Happy birthday to my twin brother, Lonnie, as well. So, maybe Ronnie sent it in for himself,
1: yeah,
0: but also wanted to wish Lonnie a happy
1: birthday. Well, that's a good brother right there. He's got two chances to win. And then for my final one, happy birthday to Rob Henry out of Yorksville.
0: Rounding it out right here in New Philadelphia, last birthday wish today for Barb Baker. It's a big one. Happy 89th birthday to the best mom, grandma, and great-grandma anyone could ask for. We're blessed to have you in our lives. Enjoy your special day. And we are, blessed to have you in their lives.
1: Well, it's double blessings.
0: Barb, it's coming from your family. Happy 89th today. And as Conley would say, I'll fill in for this young lady. And he also says, make sure to bring your ID because you're sure to get carded today.
1: Yeah, that's true, yes.
0: All right. Yeah.
1: Can you shuffle them okay?
0: Probably not. That's normal. The shuffle machine, a.k.a. Conley, is not here.
1: Yeah.
0: But you know who is here? Kevin, help me out. Celebrating today, and our birthday winner for this June 18th is Rob Henry out of Yorksville. Rob, be sure to watch your mailbox as we'll send off those daily prizes, and you will also be in the running for weekly prizes announced on Monday. Coming up, you'll hear from Megan Maroney before your Big Z Sports Minute. Also this hour, got a little Zach Top on the way before we get to anniversaries. 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

0: Megan Maroney, 6 months later. We got your Big Z Sportsman on the way, and it might feel like it's going to be another 6 months before we have high school sports action return, but it's going to be a lot sooner than that, I promise you. If it's going to feel like it's too long, though, you can check out the Big Z Sports YouTube channel. Get subscribed today, by the way, because when we come back around with broadcasts, you'll get notified when we go live if you get subscribed. 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There are about as many different sporting events that you could possibly imagine. 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A huge thanks, as always, to Klaxon Sports making that possible, and all of our fantastic sponsors who also play an integral part in bringing you those broadcasts right to your smartphone, your TV, your laptop, computer, whatever it is that you get to enjoy these broadcasts with. 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
0: A lot of baseball updates this time of year. Last night, the Cleveland Guardians were on the wrong end of a 9-4 drubbing at the hands of the Milwaukee Brewers.
3: No!
0: That's how I feel, not only watching the game, but also reading the box score afterwards and realizing how bad things got, because Gavin Williams was roughed up in the start, allowing 7 runs in 5 innings of work. All 4 runs for Cleveland in the lone bright spot were driven in by Daniel Schneemann, starting at third for the injured Jose Ramirez. The Guards will attempt to avoid the sweep this afternoon at 2:10. Parker Messick will take the mound, and you can listen on our sister station, WJER 100.9 FM. The Cincinnati Reds, meanwhile, they missed out on the sweep and got blasted 9-1 by the New York Mets. Nick Lodolo in the start gave up 11 hits and 7 runs in 4 2/3 innings of work. The Reds next meet the Yankees tomorrow from New York, with Game 1 starting at 7:05. And finally, the Pittsburgh Pirates, they raised the Jolly Roger out west again, topping the Athletics 12-4. In the start, Braxton Ashcraft struck out 7 in 6 very solid innings of work. Right fielder Ryan O'Hearn, he definitely did his part, drove in 6 runs in that victory. A trip to Colorado against the Rockies is on tap tomorrow for Pittsburgh. First pitch is scheduled for 8:40. That's a look at Thursday Big Z Sports, brought to you by Carpenter Heating and Cooling.
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0: Somebody's going to be the lucky winner of a $10 gift card to the Daily Grind. Our first text to win opportunity coming up this morning. Delicious coffee and some very fresh breakfast sandwiches that I know Mary's thinking of right now.
16: Yeah, and I'm also thinking of, I was thinking of stopping over there after actually work and getting like a, it's not like an energizer thing, but just more like a refresher, like a non-caffeinated type situation.
0: What do they have? I forget what's in those.
16: I forget, too.
0: I've been told by people, though, like, if you are...
16: It's like a tea or something like that, but yeah.
0: I've been told if you're especially, like, kind of sensitive to caffeine, yeah, this is a great way to kind of reinvigorate you or start off your day.
16: Yeah, or a hot day or something like that, just kind of...
0: Yeah, I'm confused. The sun's out.
16: Yeah.
0: What is that thing?
16: It's peeking out just a little bit.
0: Well, we'll tell you how you can win with the Daily Grind coming up here in just a little bit. That'll be after you hear from Mary's News Headlines and this look at your Ron's Heating and Cooling Forecast.
17: Becoming partly cloudy and windy for June. Winds gusting upwards of 40 miles per hour this afternoon. High temperatures near 80 degrees. Partly cloudy tonight. Low temperature 56. Friday, a mostly sunny sky. High 77. Mainly clear Friday night. Low 56. Saturday, a mix of sun and clouds. An isolated shower in the afternoon. I'm Severe Weather Team 9 meteorologist Chef X-Line.
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16: And a look at your Z Country News. Anyone interested in a career in law enforcement or they just want to check out the tools that troopers use for their job can attend an open house at the New Philadelphia Post of the State Highway Patrol on this Thursday. It'll be from 3 to 6 p.m. at the East High Avenue Post, where guests can see the inside of a patrol car and possibly a helicopter, weather permitting. And the rest of the community is able to attend to learn again more about the patrol, but also recruiters will be there as the patrol is down in numbers, so they're looking for some of those as new recruits. The Age of Steam Roundhouse Museum and the Denison Railroad Depot Museum are presenting Steam to Victory Homefront to Warfront, a World War II-themed event being held at June 19th and 20th. That event will be at both locations, and Taylor Cunningham from the Denison Depot says that it's a two-day event, giving people the opportunity to experience two sides of history. Gates will open both days at 10 a.m. with events running until 5 p.m. The cost to get in starts at $5. And to learn out more, go to ageofsteamroundhouse.org. That's a look at headlines. 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
0: Thank you so much, Mary. And before we get started off here with your chance to win, we got to tell you all more about the Daily Grind. Of course, you can find them in downtown New Philadelphia, where they have been for over 30 years. And boy, is it a great way to start off your day. Anytime I have to stop in the square of Philly at any point, it's like, okay, is the line good? And it usually is, and it's not going to take long to get through there either.
16: No, it usually doesn't.
0: And it was really bad when I was doing news for WTUZ, because every time I had to go down to the courthouse, it's right there.
16: Yeah.
0: It's far too tempting.
16: It is.
0: I just try to tell myself, no, it's a far walk. It's not. It's like a half block.
16: It's not. It really is. You're getting your steps in for the day.
0: I don't even think it's that far away from it. Anyway, no. Well, if you want some delicious stuff from the Daily Grind, we need you to text in the keyword relationship.
16: Relationship.
0: Text that in to the Weaver Appliance text line 330-339-9399 for your chance to win with the Daily Grind, and I will envy you if you are the winner. Now, the reason that we're using the word relationship for the keyword here, it's social dilemma time.
16: Oh.
0: Well, this is a fun one that I know Mary's going to have a field day with.
16: No.
0: It's from Reddit, and it's an anonymous gentleman. He wrote in, my girlfriend of 3 months has what I find to be a disturbing way to determine if I'm happy in our relationship or not.
16: Oh, do tell.
0: Conventional logic says that she'd just ask me, and we would talk about it.
16: Eh.
0: That doesn't seem to be convincing enough for her, though. Her gauge of happiness, of our happiness, rather, begins and ends with my social media activity.
16: Oh.
0: If I don't instantly update feeds with new pictures of things we've done during our most recent times together, there's either something wrong, or I'm hiding something, or even worse, there's someone else, and I'm just trying to cover my tracks. I don't even know what that means, but it's concerning.
16: It means you run.
0: How would you handle this? I don't want to be the one of those people who lives my life over social media, as opposed to actually living it.
16: Yeah, again, lace up the shoes and run. Sprint.
0: Go back to the
16: don't
0: old
16: even
0: days.
16: Run, but sprint.
0: It's the old Nike pumps. You have to lean up.
16: Yeah.
0: And go.
16: Yeah. What in the world?
0: Here's the part of this that I think is the big kicker. They've only been together 3 months.
16: Yeah.
0: I don't know if it's because it's such a new relationship. Maybe she is a little bit insecure. Or maybe she's had some very bad experiences in previous relationships.
16: Then can you talk about it?
0: Yeah, she needs to learn. Dude, that's not good.
16: I would be interested to know how old these individuals are. I know
0: Well, they went to Reddit, and they said they've been dating for 3 months. I'm going to gauge that they are around my age or your age, somewhere like in between
16: us. Oh, you think?
0: I feel like a lot of Reddit users are falling.
16: Lower 30s, huh?
0: Yeah, honestly.
16: Oh.
0: Mm-hmm.
16: I was expecting you to say younger.
0: No, I don't think it is.
16: Huh.
0: Specifically because it came from Reddit.
16: Wow.
0: I don't know how popular that is with the kids these days.
16: Kids are like, Reddit? No, I didn't read anything.
0: No, I can't read. that was a little on the nose. Yeah, that's doomed.
16: Yeah.
0: That's a doomed relationship already if that's what she's basing it off of.
16: Yeah, and especially because she's wanting you to share the pictures of you're not sharing our picture that we went, I don't know, what activities you do now.
0: I went to the beach or something. It's like, no, honey, I was more
16: focused. We went to Tuscora Park, you didn't post a picture?
0: I was more focused on making it an enjoyable evening for both of us that we could keep our memories to ourselves!
16: Right? Yeah, you don't have to post everything.
0: Run. Yeah. So
16: get out of the relationship.
0: Good luck with that, anonymous man. Run, just like Mary said. Before we have a more fun one, I want to do this one. It's a much more serious topic. But we've brought these up before when there are viral trends and things that kids will do that can potentially have very dire consequences.
16: Yeah.
0: It bears repeating, just because you see something on social media doesn't mean you should do it. In this instance, and I think we've actually discussed this one before, but it's still happening apparently, we are specifically talking about the Benadryl challenge. It's exactly what you'd think it is, which is concerning, which Benadryl, of course, being a very popular over-the-counter allergy medication. The whole challenge is just where people take a large amount of the OTC allergy medication in an attempt to get high. That's it. And it's apparently been birthed off of social media.
16: Yeah.
0: Well, and unfortunately, if you don't think this is that serious, and yeah, kids will be kids, no, it has a very bad consequence right now because 15-year-old Leah Presson took that TikTok challenge and has paid for it dearly because currently she is in the ICU with no brain activity to report at this point.
16: Wow.
0: So with that in mind, I know it's summertime. I know kids are not in school right now.
16: Which is even more concerning because they have more free time to be on social media.
0: If it seems stupid, it is stupid.
16: Yeah. It goes back to the old thing, like back in the day it used to be, well, if someone told you to jump off a bridge.
0: Would you do it?
16: Yeah. So, I mean, you're listening to someone on social media telling you to do something.
0: The things that are printed on the backs of these medications that say risks and stuff like that, that's not just printed there just because, oh, they just print those. No, it's real. And I can only imagine, Benadryl is not what you'd call a crazy powerful medication.
16: Right.
0: How much you would have to take to do that, or just had a bad reaction to it, I don't know.
16: Exactly, yeah.

0: fans drinking the town dry, basically.
1: Ah, yes.
0: Well, it continues, but it's not just those Scots who are having fun. How about the Norwegians?
1: Oh.
0: Because apparently Norwegian soccer fans are bringing some big Viking energy to Boston as their country plays in the World Cup for the first time in 28 years, which is awesome.
1: Okay.
0: A video taken at Boston's South Station shows dozens of Norway fans riding up on an escalator. Seems totally normal enough, right? Well, mind you, when you think Norway, you think Vikings. So what are these dozens of Norway fans doing? While riding up the escalator, they are doing a synchronized Viking row with some wearing Viking helmets and wrapped in Norwegian flags. And the crowd is chanting, ho, ho, and moving their arms like a Viking longship crew rowing together. That is, I wish I could see that.
1: And that was the image that I had in my mind, too, when you said escalator. And I was like, oh, Vikings on the escalator.
0: A Boston journalist named Jeremy Siegel posted the clip and said it was unlike anything he'd ever seen before. People online, of course, are loving it as well, with one calling it the most Norwegian thing they've ever watched, while others got nervous and wondered how the flags and capes didn't get caught in the escalator.
1: No capes.
0: They've got Viking blood in them. They'll break the escalator to get their flag out.
1: Yeah.
0: Boston has also welcomed those Scottish fans, as we mentioned, who marched to Fenway Park after their team beat Haiti 1-0. Did you see that video?
1: I did not.
0: They literally overtook a Boston Red Sox game.
1: Oh.
0: All of those Scottish fans. Like, they completely overtook the, not the game itself, they just overtook the stands.
1: You know?
0: I am not a big soccer fan. I don't pretend to be, like, around this time, because I know there are some people who, you know, when the World Cup comes around, all of a sudden they love soccer.
1: Right.
0: I love this aspect, that you have all these nations that can kind of be a melting pot joining together and everything, and how much fun that these fans from other countries are having.
1: Yeah.
0: And, you know, here's the great thing. You're hearing about all this happening in a reasonable, responsible manner.
1: Yeah, they're not breaking things. Yep. They're not tearing things up, defacing things.
0: The Scottish fans like drinking Boston dry, basically.
1: I mean, that's just commerce.
0: Didn't hear a single problem from that.
1: No.
0: So that's really good, and hopefully it stays that way.
1: Again, like you said, that's like them drinking seltzer water over here.
0: Sir, how many of you had? 12. Why? Because they're just totally fine.
1: Oh, you want
0: fine.
1: Me to walk the line? Okay. Now what?
0: So I have no idea how Norway is doing in the World Cup. I have no way when they play or anything like that, because I don't follow along with that. I think, you know, and I want to see U.S. soccer fans doing something like that similar when the World Cup is hosted elsewhere.
1: Yeah.
0: I don't know. What would we do, though, when we show up there?
1: That's the scary part, to be honest.
0: We have a bald eagle in tow on our shoulder or something?
1: Unfortunately for us, we'd vandalize something.
0: Not we! But
1: the U.S. in general.
0: Yeah.
1: Although I saw something online and I was like, oh, I didn't even, who knew that U.S. had a soccer team for this?
0: The U.S. national team.
1: Yeah.
0: The men's team. Hey, I'm really going to blow your mind. There's a women's national team too.
1: I didn't even know that we cared about soccer that much to have a national team.
0: Mary is not the sports aficionado around here.
1: Well, the people in the comments agreed with me that we have a team?
0: Yes, we actually have multiple teams technically by age groups, but it's a whole thing.
1: See?
0: Again, I know nothing about soccer either. There was, I don't remember who played. There was a World Cup, it was either a qualifier or something that was played in Columbus. I think Conley talked about it yesterday or a couple days ago.
1: Oh, because I listened to Conley.
0: I'm going to try to figure out who that actually was
1: who
0: did that. I have a magnet on the back of my phone, and I got very confused. I got freaked out thinking there was a bug on the back of my phone. It was a paperclip. Anyway, we're getting off topic again. Thank you so much, Mary. She'll be coming back for news at 8. We'll have anniversaries on the way after you hear from Chase Rice and this one from Zach Topp, somewhere south of Sanity on your Z Country Morning Show. Blaine.

0: 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And you will be in the running after you fill out that form for a great monthly prize pack, which you will also see online while you visit there. We did have one that came in just a little bit late for yesterday, but we'll still read it here for today. Brianna and Jeff Murphy, third anniversary wishes coming from Thomas, Taylor, and Taylan. So Brianna and Jeff, happy third anniversary. I think it might have been a dual submission, because I think that might have also came in, but somebody else sent it in for you, so I wanted to let you know about that. Now, as for today, we've got a pair of couples to be adding, celebrating 15 years together today. Well, unfortunately, they won't be in the running for that anniversary prize pack. However, we'll give a big happy anniversary to Kyle and Brooke Sundheimer. 15 wonderful and crazy years spent together and still going strong. Cheers to many, many more years. Love, Brooke. So, Brooke from us here at WTUZ, happy anniversary to you and Kyle. And being added to the list today, out of Denison, celebrating their 21st anniversary today, it is Chad and Heather Peterman, 21 years in Denison. Happy anniversary, Coach, as well as Heather Peterman. Get those anniversaries in now again at WTUZ.com. We want to celebrate with you. Coming up on the other side of the break, you'll hear from Carly Pierce and Riley Green before we hit the top of the hour at 8. Still a lot more to come. For instance, you can get yourself a designer bouquet to Pam's Posies. Your second chance to win is going to be upcoming here in just a little while. Also, got to let you know that we've got some great deals that are on the way tomorrow. 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
5: Fox News, I'm Gianna Gelosi. Overnight, President Trump signed the Memorandum of Understanding, formally marking the ceasefire extension with Iran.
6: It's a Memorandum of Understanding. If it doesn't get done in 60 days, it's all right. We go back to bombing. You know, I don't want to do that because it's so good.
5: Within the deal, it will end the naval blockade, reopen the Strait of Hormuz toll-free for 60 days, so there will be more talks to take place to determine the next steps after that. It calls for Iran to dilute its highly enriched uranium. It would lift sanctions on Iran. The U.S. will help develop, quote, at least $300 billion for the reconstruction and economic development of the Islamic Republic of Iran. Fox's Alex Hogan. Millions of people are lining Lower Manhattan today for a ticker tape parade honoring the New York Knicks after they won their first NBA championship in 53 years. 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
7: The Tuscarawas County Public Library System is set to host a conversation about property taxes and what's at stake if property taxes are eliminated. Good Thursday morning, 8:01 and 71 degrees. From the WTUZ Newsroom, I'm Mary Alice. The program will be held Thursday, June 25th at 6 p.m. at the Main Library location in New Philadelphia. There will be a 14-person panel, which will include State Representative Jody Salvo, mayors from Denison and New Philadelphia, along with others from local organizations, the Sheriff's Department, and Fire Department. It'll be a 75-minute panel discussion to begin promptly at 6 p.m. Following that, there will be time allotted for questions and answers at the end. Space is limited. Registration is required, and that can be done by calling the Tuscarawas County Public Library's main location or by going online to tusklibrary.org. The Miss Ohio competition is currently underway in Ashland, and Miss Clayland Lucabella Lais won the preliminary night lifestyle and fitness portion, earning herself a $500 scholarship. This is her third time winning the preliminary award at Miss Ohio, and then winning Wednesday night's talent preliminary award was Caitlin Seifert. Currently, she's Miss Greater Columbus, but was Miss Clayland in 2023. Thursday will be the second preliminary night, with the finals of Miss Ohio being held on Saturday. A new restaurant moving into an old downtown Dover location is the latest beneficiary of the city's bed tax grant. Tribute Bistro is moving into the former Factory Street Pub and Grill in the 100-plus-year-old building on North Tuscarawas Avenue. The city is giving the new restaurant owners $4,100 for exterior improvements. Mayor Shane Gano says the money comes from bed taxes on hotels.
8: We want to use some of that money to put back into the community to encourage business. To do community projects which beautify downtown Dover. And we do typically 4 to 5 projects a year at least.
7: And the city over the last decade has distributed about 5 bed tax grants of $5,000 or less each year to local businesses. Celebrate Father's Day weekend with Steam to Victory Homefront to Warfront, an immersive World War II event presented by the Age of Steam Roundhouse Museum and the Denison Railroad Depot Museum. From 10 to 5 p.m., visitors can experience the Warfront in Sugar Creek at the Age of Steam Museum and then the Homefront side at the Denison Depot. Guests can witness how steam railroads and the United States military work together to transport troops, supplies, and military vehicles. And while the Homefront features the World War II Salvation Army Canteen, Rosie the Riveter contest, a victory garden display, and more. Taylor Cunningham from the Denison Depot says that this event is set to bring Dreamsville, USA back to life.
9: All kinds of aspects about staying true to our history and letting you experience it, not just hear the stories, but to walk through them yourselves.
7: It's a 2-day event running June 19th through the 20th with tickets starting off at $5. Find more detailed information as well as a schedule of events at ageofsteamroundhouse.org or on the Denison Railroad Depot Museum's Facebook page. The Ohio Department of Development has announced $1.4 million in grants to upgrade water infrastructure and support neighborhood growth in six communities across the state. The funding is expected to improve the quality of life for thousands of Ohioans and open doors for future development opportunities. Some communities getting the funding include the city of Ashtabula, along with counties of Auglaize, Pike, and Putnam. That's a look at news here on WTUZ. Don't forget to follow us on Facebook to stay up to date on everything happening right here in Z Country. From the newsroom, I'm Mary Alice. Let's check out that Valley forecast.
1: Becoming partly cloudy and windy for June. Winds gusting upwards of 40 miles per hour this afternoon. High temperatures near 80 degrees. Partly cloudy tonight. Low temperature 56. Friday, a mostly sunny sky. High 77. Mainly clear Friday night. Low 56. Saturday, a mix of sun and clouds. An isolated shower in the afternoon. I'm Severe Weather Team 9 meteorologist Chef X-Line.
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1: The latest from Dan and Shay, it's Say So, 99.9 WTUZ. And like we always like to say, it's okay to struggle, not okay to struggle alone. A great one there from Dan and Shay as we roll on here in this 8 o'clock hour. Coming up, we got to go center stage with our friends at the Barnett Realtors, and we got to remind you about your chance to get a great deal tomorrow with our half-off dining and more. Also, you could pick up a designer bouquet with Pam's Posies. It's very jam-packed this 8 o'clock hour. Mary will be back with headlines, and we've got some more stories and interesting things to look at. But first, an Amish Door country classic, the one and only Charlie Daniels Band, Long-Haired Country Boy.

0: Long-haired country boy, the Charlie Daniels Band. I love that one for an Amish Door country classic. And it's time to step on to center stage. You're looking arts and entertainment across Tuscarawas County. We are proud to shine the spotlight on the people bringing creativity to life in our community. Presented by the Barnett Realtors. And coming up, there's some fantastic stuff tomorrow. Boy, it's going to be a big one, especially if you're a big fan of local history, because it is official. The 57th season of Ohio's official play, Trumpet in the Land, opens this Friday, June 19th at 8:30 at the Schönbrunn Amphitheater. There are tickets that are valid. The 2026 Travel TUS tickets are valid for admission on opening night, as well as evening performances on Thursdays throughout the season. What a great performance that they put on every year. So much work goes into Trumpet in the Land year in and year out. And boy, an open-air amphitheater to enjoy. It doesn't get much better than that. And coming in July, Rodgers and Hammerstein State Fair as well. You can also get tickets for Paul Green's Trumpet in the Land by calling the box office at 330-339-1132. And also get more info online at trumpetintheland.com. Great stuff going on there for sure. Enjoy it tomorrow. Going to be so much fun. The 57th season of Trumpet in the Land will officially be here. This Look Center Stage has been brought to you by the Barnett Realtors in New Philadelphia. The Barnett Realtors. Your next move, done right.
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0: 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Looking forward to bringing you more the next upcoming season. But don't worry, we're not going to rush those student athletes back yet. We hope they all enjoy their summer and are putting in some hard work during the off season. Any updates you need on the Big Z Sports Facebook page. And that all ties into why we say if you want the best, there's only one, Big Z Sports.
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0: Here in later June, it's all about baseball. Last night, the Cleveland Guardians were on the wrong end of a 9-4 drubbing at the hands of the Milwaukee Brewers.
3: You're killing me, Smalls.
0: And more specifically, it was Gavin Williams who was killing me with what he had in his start. He was roughed up, allowing 7 runs in 5 innings. All 4 runs scored by Cleveland were courtesy of Daniel Schneeman, who was starting at third base for the injured Jose Ramirez. The Guardians will look for some answers and try to avoid the sweep this afternoon at 2:10. It'll be Parker Messick who's on the mound. You can listen to all that action on our sister station, WJER 100.9 FM. Elsewhere, the Cincinnati Reds, they missed out on a sweep as they got blasted 9-1 by the New York Mets last night. I almost said New York Jets. Entirely wrong season. Hey, the Jets might have even had success against the Reds with how they played last night, as Nick Lodolo gave up 11 hits and 7 runs in 4 2/3 innings of work in the start. The Reds next meet the Yankees tomorrow from New York. Game 1 will start at 7:05. Hey, there's some positive news, and it comes by way of the Pittsburgh Pirates as they raise the Jolly Roger out west again as they topped the Athletics 12-4. And it was Braxton Ashcraft who had one heck of a start, struck out 7 6 innings. That was bolstered by Ryan O'Hearn out in right field. He had 6 RBIs in that victory. Some really good stuff there for the Pirates. A trip to Colorado will next await them as they take on the Rockies starting tomorrow at 8:40. That's a look at Thursday Big Z Sports, brought to you by Carpenter Heating and Cooling.
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0: Okay, whatever. We've got some interesting updates from around the world. 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
8: New peanut flavors.
0: Mm-hmm. 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
8: Okay.
0: We'll tell you all about that coming up. Mary's going to have your headlines first, and we're going to take this look at weather, brought to you by Ron's Heating and Cooling.
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17: Becoming partly cloudy and windy for June. Winds gusting upwards of 40 miles per hour this afternoon. High temperatures near 80 degrees. Partly cloudy tonight, low temperature 56. Friday, a mostly sunny sky, high 77. Mainly clear Friday night, low 56. Saturday, a mix of sun and clouds, an isolated shower in the afternoon. I'm Severe Weather Team 9 meteorologist Chef X-Line.
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8: And a look at your Z Country News. The State Highway Patrol will welcoming the community and anyone interested in a career in law enforcement to their new Philadelphia post this Thursday afternoon from 3 to 6 p.m. Troopers are hosting an open house where guests can learn about careers with the State Highway Patrol and set up a ride-along with a trooper, as there is a need for new recruits, and the post is hiring troopers, cadet candidates, interns, and dispatchers. However, individuals don't have to be interested in a job to attend Thursday's open house to learn more about the patrol. The Miss Ohio competition is currently underway in Ashland, and Miss Clayland, Lucabella Lais, won the preliminary night lifestyle and fitness portion.
19: She received a $500 scholarship for that. This is her third time winning that preliminary award at Miss Ohio, which does continue on this Thursday for the second preliminary night, with the finals of Miss Ohio being held Saturday night. That's a look at headlines. Head over to WTUZ.com for more local news. 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
0: Nobody likes the prospect of losing their luggage or having something personal lost when they fly on an airline.
19: No, that's always the worst.
0: It gets even worse when you're in the situation that poor Sarah Ribeiro ran into. They were traveling from Brazil to Ireland, but they were left feeling extremely stressed because the airline she flew on misplaced one of her bags.
19: Okay.
0: Would you like to know what was stored in said bag?
19: Probably the important documents or something?
0: Nope.
19: No.
0: Her prosthetic legs were in the bag that they had misplaced. Yeah. For 5 days, she says she wasn't able to work as she tried to work with the airline to locate where the bag with two legs inside ended up, which I'm thinking of all the things to lose and the things that would get flagged by TSA, that would be one that you would see almost immediately.
19: Well, I guess why weren't you wearing them in the first place?
0: I don't know. It's probably easier for her to travel because, like, you know, they have a service where somebody will push you in a wheelchair.
19: Yeah.
0: Through there. Like, if, and I'm assuming that's probably easier to navigate that way than having the legs to have to take them off and security and all that stuff.
19: I don't know.
0: It was eventually learned that the bag somehow was mistagged and sent to Madrid, and that it would take 2 or 3 days to get it back to her. Finally, Ribeiro received her bag and those legs as well, but she says the lack of support that she felt she received through this dilemma was beyond discouraging.
19: It's the airport. Come on.
0: Well, you would think of all the stuff, like the amount of times bags get misplaced. It does happen.
19: Yeah, well, yeah.
0: Not like with crazy frequency, but it definitely does happen. You would feel in this scenario that would take a little bit more urgency.
19: But it's not life or death.
0: No.
19: I mean, it's not, you know.
0: It would be a horrible inconvenience if you were in that scenario. But no, it's not.
19: No.
0: It's not a case of like somebody, I don't know, medication that they have to have.
19: Right.
0: Being misplaced or something like that. But I don't know.
19: I guess that's one of those, to me, it's one of the risks that you understand when you fly somewhere that your bag could be misplaced.
0: Yeah.
19: Or something, if it's valuable in there, could break or something.
0: I've never had a bag misplaced. I did have one time flying, it was a souvenir of some kind coming back and it got broken.
19: Yeah.
0: But I'm like, well, okay.
19: Yeah.
0: But that's an entirely different scenario. We're not talking about
19: my
0: legs.
19: Yeah. But to me, you understand that risk, though. You're taking a risk of...
0: You are.
19: I know.
0: I think what she was more upset by was not the fact that they lost it in the first place. It was kind of a ho-hum-drum reaction to it. So, I don't know. Keep that in mind if you're flying.
19: I guess. But even still, like, they can't twitch their nose and make them magically appear.
0: There's no place like home.
19: I was going to say tap their heels.
0: The prosthetic legs didn't have ruby slippers on them, apparently.
19: No.
0: All right. Well, it's America 250. We know all throughout the year. And, you know, we're inching closer to July 4th, which will be a big celebration. Planters Peanuts has just introduced two limited edition flavors for the summer to help celebrate America's 250th birthday.
19: Okay, let's hear it.
0: So now Planters is getting in on it. The two new products are ranch seasoned peanuts and sweet cayenne barbecue seasoned peanuts.
19: Because I think America both of those flavors.
0: Ranch is 100% an American thing.
19: Oh, for sure.
0: The cayenne, I don't know, I'm pretty sure cayenne pepper doesn't originate in the U.S., no. But still. Both are packaged in red, white, and blue cans for a more festive look, of course. Planner's Ranch seasoned peanuts received positive reviews from the takeout, with reviewers praising perfect and flavorful ranch seasoning. The sweet cayenne barbecue features sweet barbecue notes along with gentle spices, leaving a pleasant tingle in the back of your throat. That's how they described it. I don't know if that sells it for me or not. I really don't think it does. Both new flavors are available exclusively at Walmart for a limited time. Retail for about $3.48. Only 170 calories per serving. That's defined as 1 ounce or 39 individual peanuts.
19: Okay.
0: The ranch flavor contains 100 grams of sodium per serving, though, so watch out for that. And sweet cayenne barbecue has 130 grams.
19: All
0: Keep
19: right.
0: that in mind. Both varieties do contain 7 grams of protein per serving.
19: Okay.
0: You have nothing?
19: I have no interest.
0: Do you like ranch? Hit or miss?
19: Yeah, I mean, I like to dip my vegetables, like my carrots and mm-hmm. stuff in it, but that's about it.
0: I am sometimes wary of ranch dust seasoning,
19: yeah.
0: like the dried seasonings, because
19: yeah.
0: sometimes it just does not have the right flavor to
19: right.
0: it.
19: Right.
0: Honestly, though, I think you have a perfect opportunity with both those flavors to combine both of them together.
19: That's
0: like
19: true.
0: Mix them up in a bag. I think that'd be really good together.
19: Yeah, because you kind of get that barbecue hot.
0: The smokiness from the barbecue and the sweetness.
19: Lighter,
0: with
19: yeah.
0: the, mm-hmm. So try it if you want to.
19: That.
0: It is interesting that those are like when they think Americana. But then again, if you're trying to season peanuts, I mean, know how many different routes.
19: Yeah, I mean, you could have gone a lot worse. Like, I don't know, like pickle seasoning or something.
0: Oh, pickle. That'd be good,
19: Pickled
0: though.
19: Peanuts.
0: I like pickles. You don't like pickles, though. I know this. All right. Well, hey. Peanuts makes me think of a bar, because they put out peanuts at the bar, right?
19: Oh,
0: and you
19: okay.
0: want some random bar trivia, right?
19: Sure.
0: Here are things that you might not know, but you can use.
19: I can
0: moving
19: go sit
0: forward.
19: With the Vikings. Or no, it was the Scotlands.
0: For bar trivia, yeah. No, no, the Norwegians were just going, row, row. You got to tune in all morning for things to make sense. All right, the first one. In your lifetime, you do a whole bunch of walking. How much, in fact? Well, the average person walks the equivalent of 5 times all the way around the globe in
19: wow.
0: their lifetime. That's a whole lot of walking.
19: That is.
0: Go ahead and just try. Maybe that will be your endeavor. I'm going to walk all the way around the globe. Okay, well, now you make it 6 times, apparently.
19: There you go.
0: The next one. There are more molecules in a glass of water than stars in the observable universe, if you can believe that.
19: Really?
0: Well, because I guess probably at their core and a molecular level, stars are not crazy complex.
19: Yeah.
0: Water has a whole lot of molecules in it to make it well, liquid. So that's one that's hard to wrap your head around.
19: That is.
0: The next one, jellyfish

0: if you're ordering something, don't hold up the number four. They won't like that.
1: Put a hex on you.
0: All right, and the last one, and somebody who's reaching for a snack right now is going to think about this. Vending machines are attributed with killing more people annually than sharks do.
1: Huh?
0: Vending machine accidents, like tipping over and things like that, are attributed to killing more people annually than sharks do in the water.
1: It's because it gets stuck and it doesn't twist all the way.
0: I don't think I have to clarify that it's sharks in the water because, you know, boy, those land sharks, they'll get you every time.
1: Oh, yeah, it's the ones that come flying out of the tornado.
0: Now, how many of those are you going to actually be able to use going forward in daily life?
1: I don't know. I think you could surprise people with the jellyfish one.
0: Well, I mean, if you've ever been in the ocean or just walking along the beach and you see the ones that get... Well, I don't... Okay, so I guess it's not technically jellyfish that get washed up on the beach at certain times. There's some other kind of species kind of related to a jellyfish. But it's not surprising because they all just... They do just kind of float aimlessly.
1: Yeah.
0: They don't really move out of the way or anything.
1: No, they're just there.
0: Yeah. Have you... the one thing that really... I did not realize, it's been years ago now, but when I was at the beach, I think it was when my wife and I went, it's very minor, because it was a very small one or something, but I actually did get stung by a jellyfish on my foot.
1: Oh.
0: And by stung, you know, I just brushed up against one. And I didn't realize what had happened until I started putting two and two, because I never saw it,
1: right.
0: But I just felt that, like, electric shock in my foot. But it wasn't like, oh my gosh, I need paramedics like that bad.
1: Right.
0: It was just like, ow, that really felt unpleasant.
1: Yeah.
0: So be careful with that. And when you're tracking your steps, try to do the math and see if you're going to circumvent the globe 5 times over in your lifetime.
1: Yeah, I might get 2 times.
0: I don't know. I feel really guilty because, like, I sit here. I sit in the mornings.
1: Yeah.
0: You and Conley like to stand, but I sit.
1: Well,
0: and
1: that's because I sit in the... In my news chair.
0: Yeah, I don't know. I should probably make more of an effort. Well, you know the biggest problem why I don't stand in here?
1: Why?
0: The doggone...
1: That's
0: this
1: true.
0: Won't
1: it does,
0: stay
1: it falls,
0: up high
1: yeah.
0: enough for me.
1: Yeah.
0: I don't know if anyone else has that problem in this studio, but it doesn't... For everyone's visual comedy, and I'll say this because Conley's not here, for some reason we have the largest mic boom in the studio for the shortest guy.
1: Yeah.
0: I don't know why we did that.
1: Yeah.
0: I think I should switch that out while he's gone.
1: I think so.
0: He won't even notice,
1: right?
0: Yeah,
1: I think that would help you a lot over there.
0: I'm going to consider that.
1: I think so. Yeah.
0: Thank you so much, Mary. She'll be coming back for news at 9. We'll have Blake Shelton on the way here in a little bit. First, it's Low Cash and it's Wrong Hearts at 99.9 WTUZ.

0: Stay country or die trying, Mr. Blake Shelton on your Z Country Morning Show. And still to come this hour, you'll hear from Chancey Williams before we hit the top of the hour at 9. That's when Mary is back in studio. She'll take things over for your latest news. And hey, coming up tomorrow, it's a big day around here. It's Friday, which is always cause for celebration. But not only is it Friday, it's another half-off deal where you can score some fantastic savings and some fantastic eats as well, because we've got a $25 gift card to Hog Heaven Barbecue for just $12.50. That's only at WTUZ.com tomorrow morning at 9 a.m. It's going to be your new favorite spot for outside entertainment and some really, really great barbecue at Hog Heaven. If you've never been, I don't know how, if you're from around here, or if it's been a while, you want to head back and enjoy Hog Heaven Barbecue with this $25 gift card that you only have to spend $12.50 on. By the way, the Hog Heaven Tiki Bar, live music, trivia, and the best smoked meat you're going to find anywhere. And coming up this weekend, they've got their Hogapalooza event. 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The details are available on their Facebook page, and kids 12 and under get in free for the Hogapalooza event. There'll be plenty of stuff going on, or plenty of things going on, I should say. They have their vendor market from 10 a.m. to 2 p.m. on Saturday. Hot wing competition from 2 to 3. You do have to register in advance, and again, there'll be more details on their Facebook page. There also will be plenty of great eats anywhere you look throughout Hog Heaven. Just check out their full menu online or on their Facebook page. I know it's been a while since I've been there, but man, they've got some unbelievable brisket mac and cheese that I know Conley raves about. They've got fantastic wings as well, and it's so awesome to see a business like Hog Heaven that's been around for so long continue to bring and give stuff back to the community. 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

0: If you want country variety,
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3: Fox News, I'm CJ Pop. The U.S. and Iran signed on the dotted line. It's another step toward ending the war for good. Fox's Trey Yinks in Tel Aviv.
4: Many details still have to be discussed in relation to Iran's nuclear program. They have made commitments in this memorandum of understanding, and now Iran's top negotiators will meet with American mediators to try and work out a path forward. We know the Qataris are involved in this process to actually make the schedule of when these meetings are going to take place.
3: The deal also eases sanctions and opens the Strait of Hormuz. A little rain in the forecast for the Tikkate Parade in Lower Manhattan to celebrate the NBA champion New York Knicks.
5: I'm so excited.
3: Some fans lining up overnight. Fox 5 New York reporter Robert Moses along the Canyon of Heroes.
6: People as far as the eye can see, and every so often this crowd will break out in chants.
3: The celebration begins at 10 a.m. Eastern. 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
7: A new restaurant moving into an old downtown Dover location is the latest beneficiary of the city's bed tax grants. Good Thursday morning, 901 and 73 degrees. From the WTUZ Newsroom, I'm Mary Alice. Tribute Bistro is moving into the former Factory Street Pub and Grill in a 100-plus-year-old building on North Tuscarawas Avenue. The city is giving the new restaurant owners $4,100 for exterior improvements. Mayor Shane Gonneau says that money is coming from bed taxes on hotels.
8: We want to use some of that money to put back into the community to encourage business to do community projects, which beautify downtown Dover, and we do typically 4 to 5 projects a year at least.
7: Gonneau says this restaurant project is unique in that it's for half of the cost to make improvements to an existing downtown building, and the city over the last decade has distributed about 5 bed tax grants of $5,000 or less each year to local businesses. Anyone interested in a career in law enforcement can attend an open house at the New Philadelphia Post of the Ohio State Highway Patrol on this Thursday. It'll be from 3 to 6 p.m. at that East High Avenue post, where guests can see the inside of a patrol car and possibly a helicopter, weather permitting. Trooper Matthew Clapper says recruiters will also be there.
9: We're currently hiring trooper positions, ages 20 to 39 years old, cadet candidate positions for 18-year-olds. Up to 39 cadet intern positions and dispatcher positions. We're going to have recruiters there to speak with individuals with starting a career in law enforcement and helping them set up right along with a trooper. So this will be a really cool event.
7: Clapper notes that individuals don't have to be interested in a job to attend today's open house.
9: An opportunity for folks in the community to speak with their recruiter, see the inside of a patrol car and our helicopter from our aviation section, weather permitting.
7: And the community can also learn more about the Highway Patrol and check out the tools that troopers use for their job. Again, that open house is this afternoon from 3 to 6 p.m. The Tuscarawas County Public Library System is set to host a conversation about property taxes and what's at stake if property taxes are eliminated. There will be a 14-person panel that includes State Representative Jody Savo, mayors from Denison and New Philadelphia, along with others out of local organizations, the Sheriff's Office, Sheriff's Department, and Fire Department. And the 75-minute panel discussion will begin promptly at 6 p.m. There will be time allotted for questions and answers at the end. Now, the event will be on June 25th, and space is limited with registration being required, which can be done by calling the Tuscarawas County Public Library's main location. The Ohio Attorney General's Office and U.S. Department of Justice have reached a proposed settlement with Ohio Health to stop the healthcare system from enforcing contract terms that limited how insurers can help patients find lower-cost care. The lawsuit filed back in February maintained that Ohio Health prevented insurers from sharing information with patients about the cost or availability of alternate healthcare providers and encouraged patients to choose lower-cost providers for comparable care. And the proposed settlement, which was filed this week in the U.S. District Court of the Southern District of Ohio is resolving allegations that Ohio Health has used its market power to require insurers to accept contract terms that restricted competition in Central Ohio. That's all for news here on WTUZ. That Valley forecast on the way after a word from our sponsor, Altman Hospital. Don't forget to follow us on Facebook to stay up to date on everything happening right here in Z Country. From the WTUZ Newsroom, I'm Mary Alice.
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10: Becoming partly cloudy and windy for June. Winds gusting upwards of 40 miles per hour this afternoon. High temperatures near 80 degrees. Partly cloudy tonight. Low temperature 56. Friday, a mostly sunny sky. High 77. Mainly clear Friday night. Low 56. Saturday, a mix of sun and clouds. An isolated shower in the afternoon. I'm Severe Weather Team 9 meteorologist Chef X-Line.
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0: A song that hit number one in the charts and held on for a week. It's Woke Up in Love with Exile. Back to 1983 with your Amish Door Country Classic. Coming up, you'll be hearing from John Morgan, Due West, and Rodney Atkins right here on your Z Country Morning Show. And you know, we don't get to do this every single morning from 6 to 10 without the fine folks at Sarshone CDJR. 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
5: Becoming partly cloudy and windy for June. Winds gusting upwards of 40 miles per hour this afternoon. High temperatures near 80 degrees. Partly cloudy tonight, low temperature 56. Friday, a mostly sunny sky, high 77. Mainly clear Friday night, low 56. Saturday, a mix of sun and clouds, an isolated shower in the afternoon. I'm Severe Weather Team 9 meteorologist Chef X-Line.
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0: How true it is. The years are short, Mr. Rodney Atkins on your Z Country Morning Show. Still to come, classic country from Terry Clark, Thomas Rhett after that, then it's Randy Houser before we will be wrapped up for the day. But wanted to let you know before we are going to be wrapping up for the day, coming up, you're going to have another chance to score a great deal with Family Fun in the Sun. I say score a great deal, but let's be honest, it's a giveaway. Be sure to be ready Monday morning on the WTUZ Facebook page, because our latest chance to win, thanks to Woods Tall Timber Resort, will drop with Family Fun in the Sun. All different kinds of experiences that you get to go out and enjoy as a family. It's really, really good stuff that we always like to send you, whether it's to, you know, the zoo, sporting events, aquarium, stuff like that. You can all expect that all summer long, every single Monday. Now, there's a short turnaround when it comes to this, because the winner is drawn early Wednesday morning. So if you see the post drop and you still got time to get entered, you're going to want to do that. Very, very simple. All you got to do is follow along with the instructions. It couldn't be any simpler than that. Family Fun in the Sun, all thanks to Woods Tall Timber Resort. We appreciate them making that possible once again. And hey, you know, if you are looking for an excuse to get out there and enjoy something really cool with your family, this is a perfect opportunity to do that. Because if you're like me, you find, I don't want to say you find the reasons not to go do it, but you find all the things that you have to get done before then, and you worry way too much about all the other stuff that's going on. But it's so much easier when you already have something planned and scheduled to go, oh, nope, sorry, I'm taken during that time, and this is your perfect opportunity for that. And I know the kids are going to love it too, if you're going to be telling them waking up one morning, hey, guess what, we're going to the zoo today, or we're going to a baseball game, or something along those lines. There's a whole bunch of different opportunities that you're going to have that chance to go and spend some time with your family. And look at today and tomorrow. There's going to be some great weather opportunities for that. So if you haven't won yet with Family Fun in the Sun, good luck to you. We hope that we get to send you out there to a great summer experience. Stay tuned. We'll be wrapping up your Z Country Morning Show right after this.
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0: Country back. It's Randy Houser as we'll be wrapping up your Z Country morning show today. Tomorrow it will be Friday, and I know that's a welcome thing to hear for all of you out there because the work week is going to be coming to an end. Believe it or not, when we come back next week, we will be officially almost halfway through the year as we'll start off week number 26 in 2026. Unbelievable how fast this year is going. Tomorrow, again, as a reminder, you're going to have that half-off Dining and More chance to get a great deal with Hog Heaven Barbecue. Of course, with it being Friday, we will be giving away a $25 gift card with our friends at Bell Stores. Everybody wants to have a little bit of savings when it comes to the pump. And during the summer, you're going to be doing a lot of travel. So all of that and those details coming up here tomorrow morning when you tune in. It will be Shauna Berkey on the way for your afternoon drive. Can't forget your middays with Kaylee Chris also on the way, whether it's at 99.9 or streaming at WTUZ.com. Always appreciate, no matter where it is that you're tuning in and listening, for any updates that you need, also check out our website. We'll have, news stories and contests that are there. Our winners for the birthday and anniversary winners get posted there. All the information you need. Also on our Facebook page as well. Easy to navigate, find all those links, and keep you connected and keep you in the know with what's going on in the community. Always looking forward to being back here with you bright and early tomorrow morning at 6 o'clock. Conley's out tomorrow as well, but have no fear. Things will be, as normal as they get around here, I guess. Big thanks to Sarshone, Chrysler, Dodge, Jeep, and Ram as well in Dalton. Check them out today. We'll see you all tomorrow morning. Do something today to be a good human.
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5: Becoming partly cloudy and windy for June. Winds gusting upwards of 40 miles per hour this afternoon. High temperatures near 80 degrees. Partly cloudy tonight. Low temperature 56. Friday, a mostly sunny sky, high 77, mainly clear Friday night, low 56. Saturday, a mix of sun and clouds, an isolated shower in the afternoon. I'm Severe Weather Team 9 meteorologist Chef X-Line.
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Thursday. I'm Kaylee Chris. Thanks for joining me today. I've got all your favorite country music for your workday. 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

From Dolly to Loretta, Haggard to Pride, we've always got classic country thanks to the Amish Door Village in Wilmot.

0: Classic Dolly Parton on WTUZ. Well, I've been telling you this spring about the bear issue that Japan has and that they've had a lot of bear attacks. It's getting really, really bad. I mean, the Asiatic bear population has tripled since 2012, and there have been record attacks. We're talking 238 people were attacked last year. So just recently, there was quite a bear hunt going on as there was a bear that was spotted in a park north of Tokyo. And then the hunt was on trying to find them. All 94 of the primary and middle schools in that area were closed for 2 solid days while the authorities were looking for the bear. And they said they encouraged residents to stay indoors and lock their windows. So fortunately, the bear was found and everybody was okay. But it has been an ongoing issue over there. Really kind of crazy. Got the weather forecast and Jason Aldean on the way on Z Country.
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6: Becoming partly cloudy and windy for June. Winds gusting upwards of 40 miles per hour this afternoon. High temperatures near 80 degrees. Partly cloudy tonight. Low temperature 56. Friday, a mostly sunny sky. High 77. Mainly clear Friday night. Low 56. Saturday, a mix of sun and clouds, an isolated shower in the afternoon. I'm Severe Weather Team 9 meteorologist Chef X-Line.
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0: So do you have a weekend on the brain? We got one more workday after today to get through till we get to the weekend. And once Saturday gets here at 9 a.m., we've got the 90s at 9. Always hosted by Chris Cayley. He's playing those great songs you love from the 90s. 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

0: You know, lots of people heading off on a summer vacation, a family vacation. So many times people love to go to Florida. Well, if you are planning to go to the beach in South Florida, just be aware that apparently there is a record amount of sargassum seaweed covering the beaches. You're thinking, well, what's the big deal about that? Well, first of all, it's hard to get to the water because of the piles of seaweed. But the bigger problem is apparently it absolutely stinks like rotten eggs. So, yeah, that would put a damper on your beach vacation. So just keep that in mind. That's what's going on in South Florida. The weather forecast and Max McDown coming up in just a few minutes on WTUZ.
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7: 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Come join me this Father's Day on Rise Up Country. You're going to hear some fabulous Father's Day stories from Shaboozy, Harper Grace, Keith Urban, Tim McGraw, Dierks Bentley, Lainey Wilson.

0: Wilson and Cole Swindell. 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
2: Becoming partly cloudy and windy for June. Winds gusting upwards of 40 miles per hour this afternoon. High temperatures near 80 degrees. Partly cloudy tonight. Low temperature 56. Friday, a mostly sunny sky. High 77. Mainly clear Friday night. Low 56. Saturday, a mix of sun and clouds. An isolated shower in the afternoon. I'm Severe Weather Team 9 meteorologist Chef X Line.
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0: Sweet drumming on the desk. 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

0: late, great Toby Keith on WTUZ. I know we're looking forward to the weekend, but right now I'm going to give you something to look forward to on Monday. And you're thinking, why am I looking forward to Monday? Well, you want to, because Shauna always has her cheesy question during the drive home on Monday afternoons, giving you a chance to win some pizza from Papa John's of New Philadelphia and Yorksville. And that just gets you out of making dinner Monday nights. 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
8: Becoming partly cloudy and windy for June. Winds gusting upwards of 40 miles per hour this afternoon. High temperatures near 80 degrees. Partly cloudy tonight. Low temperature 56. Friday, a mostly sunny sky. High 77. Mainly clear Friday night. Low 56. Saturday, a mix of sun and clouds. An isolated shower in the afternoon. I'm Severe Weather Team 9 meteorologist Chef X Line.
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0: That is Stephen Wilson Jr. on Z Country. Well, we had found out that Australia had decided to ban social media for kids under 16. That actually happened last year. And now Britain is looking to do the same thing. The Prime Minister announced some new rules that could take effect as soon as next year. Now, most likely, they would ban platforms like Snapchat, TikTok, YouTube, Instagram, Facebook, and X for kids under 16. But they're planning to go even further than Australia did and may end up blocking live streaming and chatting with strangers. So we'll see how this goes. Like I said, it's set to go into motion next year. We've got more of your favorite country music on the way. Buck Owens is coming up on WTUZ.
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3: 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Let's go.

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9: Becoming partly cloudy and windy for June. Winds gusting upwards of 40 miles per hour this afternoon. High temperatures near 80 degrees. Partly cloudy tonight. Low temperature 56. Friday, a mostly sunny sky. High 77. Mainly clear Friday night. Low 56. Saturday, a mix of sun and clouds. An isolated shower in the afternoon. I'm Severe Weather Team 9 meteorologist Chef X-Line.
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2: Fox News, I'm Therese Crowley. President Trump back from the Palace of Versailles, signing the memo of understanding with Iran.
3: We're never going to let them have a nuclear weapon.
2: Fox's Mark Meredith.
4: The president arrived back in Washington just before sunrise. He's likely happy to be home, but he is facing an avalanche of criticism from lawmakers in both parties who are not happy with his deal in Iran. The president says this was also about the economy. He posted around 4:30 this morning, "These fools who think I haven't been tough enough on Iran when the stock market just hit a record high and oil prices are tumbling down are either jealous, bad people, or stupid."
2: AAA finds gas dropped below $4 a gallon. The Supreme Court rules on guns and ganja, striking down a federal law banning gun possession for habitual marijuana users. It was the same law that was applied to the former president's son, Hunter Biden. 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
5: Local thespian group is opening Jesus Christ Superstar and Denison Village Hall's Railroaders Auditorium. Good afternoon, I'm Mary Alice. Let's take a look at your WTUZ noon headlines. The Waterford Players founder Laura Gray says the goal of that nonprofit is to bring performing art opportunities to Southern Tuscarawas County. Now, opening night for the group's first musical production is coming up on Friday at 7 p.m. The show will go on again Saturday at 7 p.m. and then Sunday at 3 p.m. There's going to be a lot of costume changes, and it's a rock opera, so nonstop music. Tickets are $20 per person and can be purchased online through the link on the Waterford Players Facebook page. At the door, tickets will also be available. The State Highway Patrol will welcome the community and anyone interested in a career in law enforcement to the New Philadelphia Post this Thursday afternoon from 3 to 6 p.m. Troopers will host that open house where guests can learn about careers with the State Highway Patrol. And they say that there is a need for new recruits as the Post is hiring troopers, cadet candidates, and interns and dispatchers. Now, individuals don't have to be interested in a job to attend this afternoon's open house, as individuals can just come by and learn more about the Highway Patrol and check out the tools that troopers use on their job. The Miss Ohio competition is currently underway in Ashland, and Miss Clayland Lugabella Lais won the preliminary night lifestyle and fitness portion, receiving a $500 scholarship. Elsewhere on Wednesday, winning was the Talent Preliminary Award was Caitlin Seifert. She's currently Miss Greater Columbus, but was Miss Clayland in 2023. And Thursday will be the second preliminary night, with the finals of Miss Ohio being held Saturday night. That's a look at noon headlines here on WTUZ. Don't forget to follow us on Facebook to stay up to date on more local news and everything happening here in Z Country. From the newsroom, I'm Mary Alice. 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
7: Becoming partly cloudy and windy for June. Winds gusting upwards of 40 miles per hour this afternoon. High temperatures near 80 degrees. Partly cloudy tonight. Low temperature 56. Friday, a mostly sunny sky. High 77. Mainly clear Friday night. Low 56. Saturday, a mix of sun and clouds. An isolated shower in the afternoon. I'm Severe Weather Team 9 meteorologist Chef X-Line.
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9: 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I'm Dusty Sonnenberg reporting. Winter partly cloudy skies, 68 degrees on the barn thermometer right now. 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July corn is trading down 4.5 cents at $4.16.5. December new crop down 4.25 at $4.44.25. July soybeans are 8 cents lower today at $11.24, with November new crop beans trading 6.5 cents lower at $11.42.75, and wheat for July currently down 6.5 cents at $6.06.25. Live cattle, lean hogs, and feeder cattle currently all trading lower. Thanks for joining us and have a great day. 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

rewinding the clock and taking you back to a time when these songs ruled the radio. 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

0: It's Alabama on WTUZ. Well, I mentioned I was going to tell you about a really interesting pairing of companies. Believe it or not, Spam and Hello Kitty are teaming up. They are dropping a limited edition collectible Spam can that's going to feature Hello Kitty on the front of it. Then there's also an interactive microsite called Tour de Sizzle, and that's going to follow a food-loving Hello Kitty as she travels the globe exploring regional Spam creations. Now, the virtual adventure that she's going to be on, fans can unlock prizes and limited edition merchandise and other digital experiences. They can do that for the next 5 days, so if you want to check it out, like I said, it's going to continue until June 23rd. But Spam and Hello Kitty, never thought about those two pairing up.
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8: 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Come join me this Father's Day on Rise Up Country. You're going to hear some fabulous Father's Day stories from Shaboozy, Harper Grace, Keith Urban, Tim McGraw, Dierks Bentley, Lainey Wilson, and Cole Swindell. Plus, I'll be taking your calls about your dad. 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
2: After a round of extreme weather last week in the Midwest, the forecast this week appears quieter.
3: We've got actually some more rain coming back in. Nothing like what we saw last week when we had the excessive rainfall in the central corn belt. We're looking at the most 1 to 2 inches of rain across parts of the Midwest. Coverage will be much more scattered than last week. And in most cases, it will be beneficial rainfall, maintaining adequate to locally surplus topsoil moisture for these rapidly growing corn and soybeans.
2: USDA meteorologist Brad Rippey says the recent moisture is also benefiting Midwestern pastures this time of year.
3: And everything is really coming up roses for the Midwest as we head into some of these key weeks in the development season for corn and soybeans. So no changes, and temperatures are going to stay at a very reasonable level. And we should get a bit more moisture as we head on through the middle part of June.
2: I'm Rod Bain reporting for the U.S. Department of Agriculture in Washington, D.C.
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0: It's Ashley Cook on Z Country. Well, Wednesdays, after the new newscast right here on WTUZ, you get to find out a little more about the Z Country community with our weekly, very locally focused series, Tusk Talks with Mary Alice. Mary Alice will be chatting with leaders and community contributors. She's going to tell you about events happening in the area, places you can go check out, resources you can take advantage of. So don't miss it. Tusk Talks with Mary Alice every Wednesday after the new news, all brought to you by Pommerene Hospital. No matter where life takes you, Pommerene is just around the corner with locations in Tuscarawas, Holmes, Coshocton, and Ashland counties. On the way, we've got the forecast and Cody Johnson on Z Country.
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3: Partly cloudy and windy this afternoon as winds gust between 35 and 45 miles per hour. High temperatures near 80 degrees. Tonight, partly cloudy, lows in the mid-50s. Friday, mostly sunny sky with an afternoon high of 77. Friday night, mostly clear, low 56. Saturday, a mix of sun and clouds, perhaps a spotty brief afternoon shower. I'm Severe Weather Team 9 meteorologist Jeff Exlot.
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You know, we are always keeping you company throughout the workday. We always play your favorite country music. Merle Haggard is coming up. We're also going to hear from Chase Rice. But right now, it is Randall King on WTUZ.

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0: Mr. Merle Haggard that I promised you right here on WTUZ. 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
8: Partly cloudy and windy this afternoon as winds gust between 35 and 45 miles per hour. High temperatures near 80 degrees. Tonight, partly cloudy, lows in the mid-50s. Friday, mostly sunny sky with an afternoon high of 77. Friday night, mostly clear, low 56. Saturday, a mix of sun and clouds, perhaps a spotty brief afternoon shower. I'm Severe Weather Team 9 meteorologist Jeff Exline.
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0: I'm Caitlin Criss on WTUZ, and it seems like there's been a couple of stories recently about lemonade stands, but I guess it makes sense. It is summer, and that's the time when kids like to run those. Well, there was a lemonade stand run by a couple of brothers in Kansas City. Well, there was a caller who reported the business to 911, and they expected the authorities to go and shut it down. Well, instead of that happening, what ended up happening is that the police ended up buying some lemonade, and they helped spread the word about the lemonade stand. And before they knew it, they had earned $300 in one afternoon. So what are they planning to do with the money? Well, get this. One of them is planning to use it to help homeless people. The other one is hoping to get some diapers for his niece and nephew. You just got to think, wow, those are some great kids. So kudos to the police for helping them out on that. Coming up, we're going to hear from the Judds on 99.9 WTUZ.
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9: Partly cloudy and windy this afternoon as winds gust between 35 and 45 miles per hour. High temperatures near 80 degrees. Tonight, partly cloudy, lows in the mid-50s. Friday, mostly sunny sky with an afternoon high of 77. Friday night, mostly clear, low 56. Saturday, a mix of sun and clouds, perhaps a spotty brief afternoon shower. I'm Severe Weather Team 9 meteorologist Jeff Exla.
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0: Brooks and Dunn on Z Country. So out in Arizona, the authorities pulled over a woman who was speeding just a little bit. She was clocked doing 108 miles per hour in a 65 mile per hour zone. So of course, when they pulled her over, they said, "Why are you going so fast?" You know what she told them? She said she's trying to get home to watch Love Island. Well, that didn't go very far with the authorities. Needless to say, she was arrested for criminal speed and reckless driving. So if you're ever going that fast, you get pulled over, you probably ought to find a better excuse, because rushing home to watch a TV show, that's not going to cut it.
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10: Partly cloudy and windy this afternoon as winds gust between 35 and 45 miles per hour. High temperatures near 80 degrees. Tonight, partly cloudy, lows in the mid-50s. Friday, mostly sunny sky with an afternoon high of 77. Friday night, mostly clear, low 56. Saturday, a mix of sun and clouds, perhaps a spotty brief afternoon shower. I'm Severe Weather Team 9 meteorologist Jeff Exlot.
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0: Every Monday, don't forget to go check out the WTUZ Facebook page. 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So that's what the post is all about. 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So you have all day Monday, all day Tuesday, and part of Wednesday to follow directions on the post. Next week, you have a chance to win a 4-pack of tickets to the Columbus Zoo. I was just there in the fall. 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

0: She's on her way in. 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
14: Partly cloudy and windy this afternoon as winds gust between 35 and 45 miles per hour. High temperatures near 80 degrees. Tonight, partly cloudy, lows in the mid-50s. Friday, mostly sunny sky with an afternoon high of 77. Friday night, mostly clear, low 56. Saturday, a mix of sun and clouds, perhaps a spotty brief afternoon shower. I'm Severe Weather Team 9 meteorologist Chef X Live.
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6: Fox News, I'm John Saucier. Iran and the U.S. agreeing to a plan to end hostilities and reopen the Strait of Hormuz. Vice President J.D. Vance says the United States would draw down troops in the region after this final peace agreement is signed.
7: What we're saying is that we will withdraw troops to the pre-conflict level, meaning we're not going to keep a couple of extra aircraft carrier groups over there. The Iranians don't want that. Frankly, we don't want that either.
6: Senate Minority Leader Chuck Schumer says if President Trump wants to send money to Iran, the Democratic Party will not help.
8: If Trump wants to send hundreds of billions of dollars to Iran, then he'll need to do it with Republican votes. Because I'll tell you, Democrats certainly won't be helping Trump send $300 billion to Iran.
6: Yeah, this agreement includes a $300 billion reconstruction fund for Iran. The White House claims Gulf nations would be funding that. Many specifics of this deal need to be worked out, including the status of Iran's enriched uranium. 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
9: A new restaurant is coming to downtown Dover, and the city is helping the owners spruce up their new location. Good afternoon. I'm Mary Alice with this look at your WTUZ news in this 3 o'clock hour. Tribute Bistro is moving into the former Factory Street Pub and Grill on North Tuscarawas Avenue, and City Council this week to approve a $4,100 bed tax grant for the restaurant to make exterior improvements to the 100-plus-year-old building. Mayor Shane Gano says the city distributes about five of these kinds of grants each year to support local businesses and organizations.
10: You know, we want people to apply for these dollars. Every year I go through downtown Dover and I pass out a flyer letting people know that it's available. And I think if you really look at over for the last 10 years we've been doing it, it's had a lot of significant impact on signage, on paint and restoration and improvements. And it's also helped nonprofits fund projects that maybe they otherwise couldn't do.
9: He adds that this restaurant project is unique.
10: It's maybe one of our first where we're putting it into 50% of the exterior cost of renovation and improvement of an existing building in downtown Dover. So we hope that that'll have an impact in the surrounding kind of neighborhood, and I'll encourage business owners to want to continue to invest in their businesses and help beautify Dover.
9: The grants are funded by the bed taxes collected from local hotels. Denison officials are hoping by changing a room name, it will spark more interest as they prepare to host a performance. Several years ago, administration cleaned out the top floor of Village Hall, and it has since been turned into an open room with a stage. Mayor Greg DiDonato asked council to consider a name change.
11: But I suggest we call it Railroaders Theater or Railroaders Auditorium. I don't think the word railroad room adequately sells what we're trying to do.
12: I think auditorium is a lot better.
13: Yeah.
12: But auditorium means people can use it for other things.
9: And they did settle on Railroaders Auditorium. Now, thanks to many upgrades, the play Jesus Christ Superstar will be performed Friday, Saturday, and Sunday. The Waterford Players is a nonprofit group working to increase performing art opportunities in southern Tuscarawas County. Founder Laura Gray says the production will be on the third floor of Denison Village Hall.
14: And the really exciting thing about this, it's not only our first musical, it will also be the first production that we're putting on in a very upgraded theatrical space. It's lots of costume changes, and it's technically a rock opera, so nonstop music. There's no spoken lines. It's all music.
9: Friday and Saturday performances will start at 7 p.m. Sundays is at 3 p.m. Doors open a half an hour prior, and it's general seating. Tickets are $20 and can be pre-purchased by finding that link on the Waterford Players Facebook page. Some tickets may be available at the door. Gray notes that this production may not be for all ages since it does depict the crucifixion of Jesus along with physical violence. Two of the Tuscarawas County Public Library System's Friends Group will host book sales this summer at the Tuskegee Branch. Their sale will run July 13th through the 18th. Proceeds will be used to support library projects. And then the Friends of the Strasburg Branch will host a book sale and lemonade stand August 6th through the 8th. Proceeds for that one will be used to raise money for furniture and equipment for the Strasburg Branch moving to its new location. Book sales will be held during regular library hours. Anyone interested in a career in law enforcement are invited to attend an open house that started at 3 p.m. today at the New Philadelphia Post of the State Highway Patrol. They're located at East High Avenue, where guests can see the inside of a patrol car and possibly a helicopter, weather permitting. And Trooper Matthew Clapper says that recruiters will be there.
0: We're currently hiring trooper positions, ages 20 to 39 years old, cadet candidate positions for 18-year-olds. Up to 39 cadet intern positions and dispatcher positions. We're going to have recruiters there to speak with individuals with starting a career in law enforcement and helping them set up right along with the trooper. So it's going to be a really cool event.
9: And overall, the community is invited to learn more about the Highway Patrol and meet with some of the troopers. Clapper notes that the State Highway Patrol is down in numbers, so they're looking for some new recruits who are noble of character and looking to serve the state of Ohio. And that open house, again, at the New Philadelphia Post of the State Highway Patrol is running now until 6 p.m. That's going to wrap things up for news this hour here on WTUZ, brought to you today by Quaker Digital Academy. The Valley Forecast on the way. Don't forget to head over to WTUZ.com or go to our Facebook page to stay up to date on everything happening in Z Country. From the newsroom, I'm Mary Alice.
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2: Partly cloudy and windy this afternoon as winds gust between 35 and 45 miles per hour. High temperatures near 80 degrees. Tonight, partly cloudy, lows in the mid-50s. Friday, mostly sunny sky with an afternoon high of 77. Friday night, mostly clear, low 56. Saturday, a mix of sun and clouds, perhaps a spotty brief afternoon shower. I'm Severe Weather Team 9 meteorologist Jeff Exline.
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playing those songs that make you go, oh man, I haven't heard this one in a long time. It's a Z Country Classic, brought to you by the Amish Door Village.

0: That one's a classic by Highway 101 here on WTUZ. A little bit windy out there. I don't think we got quite the storms, maybe just a little bit of what they were thinking. However, you know, we are Ohio. We'll keep you updated anytime we have bad weather. 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

0: Gavin Adcock here on WTUZ. If you love the show Survivor, well, you are in luck. They've got an animated show coming, and it's coming to the big screen. Host Jeff Probst announced yesterday that an animated movie is in development at Paramount Animation. He teased the movie would show on Survivor like never before. This will be an all-out comedy with animals competing for the chance to be crowned the sole survivor. That's what Jeff says. And he added the film will include big personalities, funny characters, surprising alliances, competition, chaos, and of course, a lot of heart. Movie follows animals from around the world competing on a remote, mystical island.
1: A no-hitter! One dribble, fires it up! Touchdown! Touchdown!
2: 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Relive any of the broadcasts that we've had over the past few years. A big thanks, as always, to Klaxon Sports making those possible, as well as countless great sponsors making that happen. We appreciate your continued support of high school athletics in Z Country, and if you want the best, there's only one, Big Z Sports. Looking into baseball, although it was a disappointing outing last night for the Cleveland Guardians, there was a bright spot in that loss. The long-awaited debut of Daniel Espino for the Guards officially happened last night, as it was more than 4 years since injuries threatened his career. The first overall pick finally made his big league debut against Milwaukee, threw 100 miles an hour in terms of his fastball, and also a pair of strikeouts in a scoreless sixth inning. Espino is figuring to feature more predominantly in the pitching lineup throughout the rest of the season for the Guardians. And not a whole bunch going on today, but it is the opening round of the U.S. Open, as currently there is a logjam at the top of the rankings. Last year's winner was J.J. Spawn in Southampton, New York. That's all for this Thursday Big Z Sports Minute.
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9: Partly cloudy and windy this afternoon as winds gust between 35 and 45 miles per hour. High temperatures near 80 degrees. Tonight, partly cloudy, lows in the mid-50s. Friday, mostly sunny sky with an afternoon high of 77. Friday night, mostly clear, low 56. Saturday, a mix of sun and clouds, perhaps a spotty brief afternoon shower. I'm Severe Weather Team 9 meteorologist Jeff Exlaw.
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0: That one's Jordan Fletcher here on WTUZ. We do have to take a quick break, but don't go anywhere because Chris Jantz is going to fight like a girl right around the corner. Lee Bryce and Jameson Rogers also on the way.
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3: Fox News, I'm Tom Graham. The Trump administration pushing back at those critics of a ceasefire deal with Iran.
4: Vice President J.D. Vance is trying to quiet critics who fear the U.S. is making too many concessions in a memorandum of understanding with Iran.
5: The only way that they would ever get any benefit of the bargain is if they comply fully.
4: The U.S. is lifting its blockade and allowing Iran to resume oil exports. In return, Iran is allowing ships through the Strait of Hormuz.
3: Fox's Jared Halpern, former First Lady Michelle Obama, speaking at today's grand opening of the Obama Presidential Center in Chicago. She thanked everyone who helped build and staff the facility.
6: Barack and I simply cannot thank you enough for the care and brilliance you poured into every square inch of this campus.
3: Center will officially open to the public tomorrow. 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
7: A local thespian group is opening Jesus Christ Superstar in Denison Village Hall's newly renovated Railroaders Auditorium. Good afternoon, I'm Mary Alice. Let's take a look at your WTUZ News Report. The Waterford Players founder Laura Gray says the goal of the nonprofit is to bring performing art opportunities to Southern Tuscarawas County. Opening night of the group's first musical production is this Friday at 7 p.m. The show will go on again Saturday at 7 p.m. and then Sunday at 3 p.m.
8: Lots of costume changes, and it's technically a rock opera, so nonstop music. 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It's all music. So they have worked so very hard for this show.
7: Tickets are $20 per person and can be purchased online through a link on the Waterford Players Facebook page. At the door, tickets will also be available. 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
8: It's a really incredible cast. They have worked really hard to put it together because we have around 20. So all of them, except for Jesus and Judas, everyone is playing 2 to 5 characters in the show.
7: In addition, anyone wanting to donate to that 501c3 or get involved can check them out on social media or email them at waterfordplayers@gmail.com. The State Highway Patrol is welcoming the community and anyone interested in a career in law enforcement to the New Philadelphia Post on this Thursday afternoon until 6 p.m. They're hosting an open house where guests can learn about careers with the State Highway Patrol and also set up a ride-along with a trooper, since there is a need for new recruits, says Trooper Matthew Clapper.
9: Our division is looking to add a lot of troopers. We are down in numbers, unfortunately, and we definitely are trying to get some new recruits in.
7: The Post is hiring troopers, cadet candidates, interns, and dispatchers. But Clapper notes that individuals don't have to be interested in a job to attend this afternoon's open house.
9: An opportunity for folks in the community to speak with a recruiter, see the inside of a patrol car and our helicopter from our aviation section, weather permitting.
7: And again, that open house is running until 6 p.m. today at the State Highway Patrol Post located at 2454 East High Avenue in New Philadelphia. Celebrate Father's Day weekend with Steam to Victory, Homefront to Warfront, an immersive World War II event presented by the Age of Steam Roundhouse Museum and the Denison Railroad Depot Museum. Between 10 a.m. to 5 p.m., visitors can experience the Warfront in Sugar Creek at the Age of Steam Museum and then the Homefront side of things at the Denison Depot. Guests will be able to witness how steam railroads and the United States military work together to transport troops, supplies, as well as military vehicles. And for the Homefront side of things, it'll feature the World War II Salvation Army Canteen, Rosie the Riveter Contest, a Victory Garden display, and more. With the Depot, Taylor Cunningham says that this event will bring Dreamsville, USA back to life.
10: All kinds of aspects about staying true to our history and letting you experience it, not just hear the stories, but to walk through them yourselves.
7: That two-day event this weekend runs June 19th and the 20th. Tickets start off at $5. Find more details by going to the Denison Railroad Depot Museum's Facebook page or at ageofsteamroundhouse.org. With continued economic growth in the Morristown area, the Ohio Department of Transportation launched a major infrastructure improvement project at the I-70 and State Route 149 interchange. This $27 million investment is designed to support current and future traffic demands while improving safety and mobility for all motorists. Now, over the last year, necessary utility relocation work has been underway in preparation, and the week of June 22nd, the contractor will shift traffic during nighttime hours for a work zone setup to accommodate I-70 traffic during construction. And following the completion of that work, major construction will begin with demolition work on the bridge carrying I-70 over State Route 149. That's going to wrap things up for news here on WTUZ. Don't forget to follow us on Facebook to stay up to date on everything happening here in Z Country. From the newsroom, I'm Mary Alice. Let's check in with Severe Weather Team 9.
11: Partly cloudy and windy this afternoon as winds gust between 35 and 45 miles per hour. High temperatures near 80 degrees. Tonight, partly cloudy, lows in the mid-50s. Friday, a mostly sunny sky with an afternoon high of 77. Friday night, mostly clear, low 56. Saturday, a mix of sun and clouds, perhaps a spotty brief afternoon shower. I'm Severe Weather Team 9 meteorologist Jeff Exline.
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We guarantee you still know the words to this one. Well, most of the words. Okay, maybe just the chorus? It's a Z Country Classic, brought to you by the Amish Door Village.

0: Have you got your tickets to Toy Story 5 yet? Yeah, I told my girls we're going to go see it. Well, they're looking for their biggest debut in franchise history. They're tracking for a massive opening this weekend, with some analysts predicting it could reach as high as $175 million. If the estimates hold, it'll become the biggest debut in the franchise's history and the largest domestic opening of the year. It's also expected to earn more than $275 million globally in total this first weekend. Returning stars Tom Hanks, Tim Allen, and Joan Cusack reprise their roles as Woody, Buzz, and Jesse in a story following the toys competing with kids' growing obsession with screens. It comes 7 years after the last one, which pulled in over $1 billion globally in the box office. And I happen to see that both of our area cinemas have got it on this weekend.
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2: 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A big thanks, as always, to Klaxon Sports making those possible, as well as countless great sponsors making that happen. 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Looking into baseball, although it was a disappointing outing last night for the Cleveland Guardians, there was a bright spot in that loss. The long-awaited debut of Daniel Espino for the Guards officially happened last night, as it was more than 4 years since injuries threatened his career. The first overall pick finally made his big league debut against Milwaukee, threw 100 miles an hour in terms of his fastball, and also a pair of strikeouts in a scoreless sixth inning. Espino is figuring to feature more predominantly in the pitching lineup throughout the rest of the season for the Guardians. And not a whole bunch going on today, but it is the opening round of the U.S. Open, as currently there is a logjam at the top of the rankings. Last year's winner was J.J. Spawn in Southampton, New York. That's all for this Thursday Big Z Sports Minute.
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11: Partly cloudy and windy this afternoon as winds gust between 35 and 45 miles per hour. High temperatures near 80 degrees. Tonight, partly cloudy, lows in the mid-50s. Friday, mostly sunny sky with an afternoon high of 77. Friday night, mostly clear, low 56. Saturday, a mix of sun and clouds, perhaps a spotty brief afternoon shower. I'm Severe Weather Team 9 meteorologist Jeff Exline.
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0: That one's Dylan Scott here on WTUZ. On the way, it's Lainey Wilson and Parmalee. But first, another chance for us to honor and salute our military members.
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2: 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The First National Bank of Denison and WTUZ salute Dave Kimball and thank him for his service to our country.
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6: Fox News, I'm John Saucier. Senate Minority Leader Chuck Schumer on the Senate floor today criticizing President Trump over his agreement with Iran.
7: Everyone who bought Trump's book, The Art of the Deal, ought to ask him for a refund, because what Trump has done in Iran is the art of the disaster.
6: The United States and Iran have signed a memorandum of understanding to end the conflict in the Middle East. This deal paves the way for 2 months of discussions on Iran's nuclear program and reopens the Strait of Hormuz's ship traffic. Senate Majority Leader John Thune also speaking on the Senate floor in support of the 21st Century Road to Housing Act, which aims to address the housing affordability crisis in this country. Here's the senator.
8: Because federal regulations are only one layer of the costs and burdens placed on new home construction, this bill also encourages local governments to reform zoning laws to encourage home construction.
6: America is listening to Fox News.
9: A new restaurant moving into an old downtown Dover location is the latest beneficiary of the city's bed tax grant. Good afternoon, I'm Mary Alice. Let's get into your WTUZ 5 o'clock news report. Tribute Bistro is moving into the former Factory Street Pub and Grill in a 100-plus-year-old building on North Tuscarawas Avenue, with the city giving those owners $4,100 for exterior improvements. Mayor Shane Gano says the money is coming from bed taxes on hotels.
10: We want to use some of that money to put back into the community to encourage business, to do community projects which beautify downtown Dover. And we do typically 4 to 5 projects a year at least.
9: And the city over the last decade has distributed about 5 bed tax grants of $5,000 or less each year to local businesses. The Miss Ohio competition is underway in Ashland, and Miss Clayland, Lucabella Lais, won the preliminary night lifestyle and fitness portion, and she received a $500 scholarship for that. And Thursday will be the second preliminary night, with the finals of Miss Ohio being held on Saturday night. And in addition, on Wednesday night, winning the talent preliminary award was Caitlin Seifert. She's currently the Miss Greater Columbus, but was Miss Clayland in 2023. The Tuscarawas County Public Library System is set to host a conversation about property tax and what's at stake if those taxes would be eliminated. That program will be on Thursday, June 25th at 6 p.m. at the main library location. There's going to be a 14-person panel that includes State Representative Jody Salvo, mayors from Denison and New Philadelphia, along with others from local organizations, the Sheriff's Office, and Fire Department. The 75-minute panel discussion will begin promptly at 6 p.m. There will be time allotted for questions and answers at the end. Space is limited and registration is required. Anyone interested in a career in law enforcement can attend an open house at the New Philadelphia post of the State Highway Patrol on this Thursday until 6 p.m. Guests can see the inside of a patrol car and possibly a helicopter, weather permitting, but Trooper Matthew Clapper says that recruiters will also be on hand.
11: We're currently hiring trooper positions, ages 20 to 39 years old, cadet candidate positions for 18-year-olds. Up to 39 cadet intern positions and dispatcher positions. We're going to have recruiters there to speak with individuals with starting a career in law enforcement and helping them set up right along with the trooper. So it's going to be a really cool event.
9: And the rest of the community is also invited to come out to learn more about the patrol and check out the tools that troopers use for their job. Again, that open house is running today until 6 p.m. and the State Highway Patrol post is located at 2454 East High Avenue in New Philadelphia. As a way to recognize World Elder Abuse Awareness Day, the Ohio Department of Commerce Division of Securities and Financial Institutions are partnering to urge Ohioans to do their part to help protect older loved ones from a fast-growing wave of financial scams, many of which now center on cryptocurrency. According to data from the FBI's latest Internet Crime Report, investment and crypto-related schemes are playing a larger role in elder scams and financial exploitation than ever before. According to that report, in 2020, 2025, reported losses among seniors exceeded $7 billion, up 59% from the previous year. The data also showed that Ohio ranked among the top 10 states for elder scam-related complaints. Investment schemes were the largest source of losses, valued at over $3.5 billion, and then scams involving cryptocurrency components targeted more than 42,000 seniors, causing a staggering $4.3 billion in losses. That's going to be all for news here on WTUZ, brought to you today by Trinity Twin City Medical Center. A look at that Valley forecast and the Cush Financial Group stock report coming up. Don't forget to head over to WTUZ.com to stay up to date on more local news. From the Z Country Newsroom, I'm Mary Alice.
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1: 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Major U.S. stock indexes rose on Thursday, recovering from a sell-off triggered by the Federal Reserve's recent hawkish shift. The NASDAQ Composite led the gains with 1.5% jump, while the S&P 500 and Dow Jones Industrial Average also trended higher as investors processed new geopolitical developments. The Dow Jones Industrial Average is up today to end at 51,662. S&P 500 is also up to end the day at 7,502. NASDAQ Composite is also up today almost 2% to end the day at 26,510. 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
3: Partly cloudy overnight tonight with low temperatures in the middle 50s. Friday, a mostly sunny sky, pleasant with a high of 77. Friday night, mostly clear, low 56. Saturday, a mix of sun and clouds, a spotty brief afternoon shower is possible. Saturday, a high of 77. Saturday night, partly cloudy, low temperature in the upper 50s. And for Father's Day, look for a mix of sun and clouds. I'm Severe Weather Team 9 meteorologist Jeff Exline.
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1: Rewinding the clock and taking you back to a time when these songs ruled the radio. 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
1: That's the hustle in this country. You don't want to pay for childcare, have all your kids in a group, and just take them on TV. Look at all these babies we had at one time. And people give you money, they give you snacks, they call the number and everything. I don't give money because most people that have that many kids at once, it's because they have fertility, or they took fertility pills, which is fine. You want to take a pill to have a kid? Fine, take a pill. But if you have more kids than you can afford to keep, ha ha, not my fault. Don't get on TV begging for snacks. First of all, why do you have to keep all the kids? Where is that a written rule? You just met them kids. Pick two or three. You don't know these kids. Just, I don't know. I don't know which baby to keep. Let America vote. Put the kids on TV and put a number and let Craig Robinson host it. Welcome back to Last Baby Standing. I'm just saying, it's a double standard in America because we only care about groups of kids that are in need if they're all wearing the same shirt. Six kids at one time, you get free stuff from Oprah. Six kids, five different men, you're on Maury Povich for a paternity test. Yeah.
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0: Chris Young here on WTUZ. Well, the UK government has done something that's probably going to make a few Americans jealous. The UK Department of Education reportedly paid government employees to play Grand Theft Auto online with members of the public. Yeah, this is a real thing. It wasn't just for fun, or so they say. It was for a project to study people's in-game behavior and social interactions. The insights may not shock you. They say they found that players enjoyed activities like socializing, running nightclub businesses, and driving around. Project also noted that hopping into the virtual world of Los Santos made meeting people easier for those who live in remote locations. The initiative was run through the government's policy lab. And I can hear a whole lot of you saying, how can we get that here in the U.S.?
1: A no-hitter! One dribble fires it up! Touchdown! Touchdown!
2: 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Relive any of the broadcasts that we've had over the past few years. A big thanks, as always, to Klaxon Sports making those possible, as well as countless great sponsors making that happen. We appreciate your continued support of high school athletics in Z Country, and if you want the best, there's only one, Big Z Sports. Looking into baseball, although it was a disappointing outing last night for the Cleveland Guardians, there was a bright spot in that loss. The long-awaited debut of Daniel Espino for the Guards officially happened last night, as it was more than 4 years since injuries threatened his career. The first overall pick finally made his big league debut against Milwaukee, threw 100 miles an hour in terms of his fastball, and also a pair of strikeouts in a scoreless sixth inning. Espino is figuring to feature more predominantly in the pitching lineup throughout the rest of the season for the Guardians. And not a whole bunch going on today, but it is the opening round of the U.S. Open, as currently there is a logjam at the top of the rankings. Last year's winner was J.J. Spawn in Southampton, New York. That's all for this Thursday Big Z Sports Minute.
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8: Partly cloudy overnight tonight with low temperatures in the middle 50s. Friday, a mostly sunny sky, pleasant with a high of 77. Friday night, mostly clear, low 56. Saturday, a mix of sun and clouds. A spotty brief afternoon shower is possible Saturday, a high of 77. Saturday night, partly cloudy, low temperature in the upper 50s. And for Father's Day, look for a mix of sun and clouds. I'm Severe Weather Team 9 meteorologist Jeff Exline.
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3: Fox News, I'm Tom Graham. The U.S. lifting its blockade of Iran and oil tankers now moving through the Strait of Hormuz after President Trump signed an agreement to end the conflict. Tehran is responding to that newly inked deal.
4: Iran's supreme leader reacting to the memorandum of understanding for the first time in a series of messages on X. The Ayatollah said President Trump wanted to bring about a deal out of, quote, desperation. The Ayatollah also said that Iranians wouldn't bow to excessive American demands.
3: Fox's Max Gordon, post-tropical storm Arthur drenching millions in the deep south. Fox Weather's Brandi Campbell is in Mississippi, about 50 miles northeast of New Orleans.
5: We have seen life-threatening flooding. We've also heard of some water rescues, but also several tornadoes reported in the area. Even after the rain stops and the remnants of Arthur continues going east of us, we're still going to deal with issues of the rivers rising.
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6: The village of Denison praises several firefighter EMTs for their quick response that saved a life. Good evening, I'm Mary Alice. Let's take a look at your WTUZ News Report. A proclamation was read during Wednesday's monthly meeting recognizing Patrick Harrington, George Flanagan, and Assistant Chief James Shamel.
7: Whereas on May 6, 2026 at 10:54 p.m., Denison Fire EMS personnel were advised of an unresponsive male patient on Johnson Avenue. Responded immediately and began providing emergency medical care on the male patient.
6: The patient was transported to Cleveland Clinic Union Hospital. He survived the CVA or stroke diagnosis thanks to the immediate actions of the EMTs. It was noted that a fire volunteer near the address assisted in getting that patient out of the home. A new restaurant is coming to downtown Dover, and the city is helping those owners spruce up that new location. Tribute Bistro is moving into the former Factory Street Pub and Grill on North Tuscarawas Avenue. City Council this week approved a $4,100 bed tax grant for the restaurant to make exterior improvements to the 100-plus-year-old building. Mayor Shane Ganoz, the city distributes about five of these kinds of grants each year to support local businesses and organizations.
8: You know, we want people to apply for these dollars. Every year I go through downtown Dover and I pass out a flyer letting people know that it's available. And I think if you really look at over for the last 10 years we've been doing it, it's had a lot of significant impact on signage, on paint and restoration and improvements. And it's also helped nonprofits fund projects that maybe they otherwise couldn't do.
6: And the grants are funded by the bed taxes collected from Dover's local hotels. The Tuscarawas County Public Library System is set to host a conversation about property taxes with a 14-person panel, which will include State Representative Jody Salvo, mayors out of Denison and New Philadelphia, along with others from local organizations, the fire department, and the sheriff's office. It'll be a 75-minute panel discussion beginning promptly at 6 p.m. on Thursday, June 25th. There will be time allotted for questions and answers at the end. Space is limited, so registration is required, which can be done by calling the Tuscarawas County Public Library's main location or by going online to tusklibrary.org. The Miss Ohio competition is underway in Ashland, and Miss Clayland, Lucabella Lais, won the preliminary night lifestyle and fitness portion, receiving a $500 scholarship. This is her third time winning that preliminary award at Miss Ohio. Meanwhile, also Wednesday night, winning the talent preliminary award was Caitlin Seifert, who is currently Miss Greater Columbus, but was Miss Clayland in 2023. Thursday continues the second preliminary night, with the finals of Miss Ohio being held Saturday night. The Age of Steam Roundhouse Museum and Denison Railroad Depot Museum are presenting Steam to Victory, Homefront to Warfront, a World War II-themed event on June 19th and the 20th. This event will be at both locations with one-hour World War II troop train rides only on Saturday departing from the depot. Ticket pricing for the train rides start at $40. And Taylor Cunningham from the depot says that the two-day event is going to give people the opportunity to experience two sides of history.
9: Kind of seeing both sides of World War II. You get to see the war front out at Age of Steam with their Steam to Victory event, and you can see the home front at the depot. We will be kind of bringing Dreamsville USA to life.
6: Gates open at 10 a.m. and events will run until 5 p.m. both days. The cost to get in starts at $5. 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That's going to wrap things up for news here on WTUZ for this Thursday, June 18th. 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From the Z Country Newsroom, I'm Mary Alice.
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11: Partly cloudy overnight tonight with low temperatures in the middle 50s. Friday, a mostly sunny sky, pleasant with a high of 77. Friday night, mostly clear, low 56. Saturday, a mix of sun and clouds. A spotty brief afternoon shower is possible Saturday, a high of 77. Saturday night, partly cloudy, low temperature in the upper 50s. And for Father's Day, look for a mix of sun and clouds. Now I'm Severe Weather Team 9 meteorologist Jeff Exline.
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we went deep in our music vault for this one. The Amish Door Village presents another Z Country Classic.

0: If you love those classics, especially the 90s, make sure you're tuning in on Saturday morning. Chris Cale will have a full hour of them for you. 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

0: on my horseback.
1: Cody Johnson here on Z Country. Well, you could be skinny and less violent. A new study from Rutgers University found that people currently taking GLP-1 drugs may become less violent than before. Researchers analyzed survey data for more than 7,500 U.S. adults and found the impulsivity-violence connection was about 62% weaker among current GLP-1 users. Lead author Daniel Semenza says, "We view this study as a first step, not a final answer, stressing that the findings do not prove the drugs reduce violence." Okay, so not a reason to be taking it. He suggested GLP-1s may affect reward processing, craving, stress regulation, and behavior control. And researchers caution that more work is needed before drawing any conclusions.
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6: Partly cloudy overnight tonight with low temperatures in the middle 50s. Friday, a mostly sunny sky, pleasant with a high of 77. Friday night, mostly clear, low 56. Saturday, a mix of sun and clouds, a spotty brief afternoon shower is possible. Saturday, a high of 77. Saturday night, partly cloudy, low temperature in the upper 50s. And for Father's Day, look for a mix of sun and clouds. I'm Severe Weather Team 9 meteorologist Jeff Exline.
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4: Fox News, I'm John Saucier. Senate Minority Leader Chuck Schumer speaking on the Senate floor today, criticizing President Trump and his agreement with Iran.
5: Everyone who bought Trump's book, The Art of the Deal, ought to ask him for a refund, because what Trump has done in Iran is the art of the disaster.
4: This deal paves the way for 2 months of discussions on Iran's nuclear program and reopens the Strait of Hormuz to ship traffic. Israeli Prime Minister Benjamin Netanyahu is taking issue. He says his nation's troops will not withdraw from southern Lebanon, adding a security zone needs to be maintained to make sure the safety of communities in Israel from terror groups. Louisiana Senator John Kennedy on Fox says,
6: nobody's been a bigger Iranian hawk than me, but I think we ought to give peace a chance.
4: As far as this agreement is concerned, Iran wants Israel to stop attacking Hezbollah fighters in Lebanon. Vice President J.D. Vance will attend a formal signing ceremony on Friday. 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

0: Conway and Loretta with Louisiana Woman, Mississippi Man here on Z Country. Well, McDonald's is celebrating America's 250th anniversary, and they're doing it by bringing back the fried apple pie. It's got a rich history. It was first introduced all the way back in the 1960s and has been a popular item on the menu ever since. The original one, while it was introduced in the 60s, features crunchy, flaky, fried crust with signature filling made with 100% American-grown apples and was originally developed by McDonald's owner-operator Lenton Cochran. He used his family recipe to create the dessert. So they're bringing it back for the 250th anniversary and establishing a 35-foot fried apple pie roadside attraction in Joliet, Illinois, which will include a photo opportunity area and the sale of McDonald's souvenir maps. Might just be easier to just go get the pie.
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7: Partly cloudy overnight tonight with low temperatures in the middle 50s. Friday, a mostly sunny sky, pleasant with a high of 77. Friday night, mostly clear, low 56. Saturday, a mix of sun and clouds, a spotty brief afternoon shower is possible. Saturday, a high of 77. Saturday night, partly cloudy, low temperature in the upper 50s. And for Father's Day, look for a mix of sun and clouds. I'm Severe Weather Team 9 meteorologist FX Line.
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0: Some Brian Martin for you here on 99.9. I'm Shauna Berkey. 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
6: Partly cloudy overnight tonight with low temperatures in the middle 50s. Friday, a mostly sunny sky, pleasant with a high of 77. Friday night, mostly clear, low 56. Saturday, a mix of sun and clouds. A spotty brief afternoon shower is possible Saturday, a high of 77. Saturday night, partly cloudy, low temperature in the upper 50s. And for Father's Day, look for a mix of sun and clouds. I'm Severe Weather Team 9 meteorologist Jeff Exline.
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8: 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Thanks, Elena. Glad to be here. Lots to talk about. I'm going to share some stories about my music, including my newest hit, I Didn't Come Here to Leave, what's been happening this year, and lots more.
7: 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Chris Young is here all week on Backstage Country, so don't go anywhere.